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2: Hi there, Alana McIntyre here with the latest. Harsh weather is impacting rescue efforts in Nepal following the devastating flood, which has killed more than 675 people. 42 Australians are among the many missing after a large flood wave hit the Nepal-Tibet border, many describing it as being struck by liquid concrete. CNN anchor in Kathmandu, Anderson Cooper, says the situation is grim.
3: There's more than 9,300 Nepalese army forces out conducting these search and rescue, search and recovery.
2: Dramatic footage has emerged of a six-year-old girl being pulled from a collapsed building. The Minister for Social Services warns there's been an explosion in sexual violence among teenagers. Tanya Plibersek has told the ABC's Insiders social media is playing a huge role.
4: It's one of the reasons that we banned social media access for under 16s. It's why we've introduced age verification for pornography. But we know that there is absolutely more to do in this space, and we're very keen to work with Teach Us Consent on the Fix Our Algorithms campaign that they're running.
2: It's understood a 16-year-old girl from Sydney's Northern Beaches passed away last week following a suspected choking during consensual intercourse. Pauline Hanson says the result of a by-election in WA should be a warning to the Labor Party. One Nation's Luke Hurdigan has claimed the seat of Secret Harbour in Perth South, one that's historically been safe for Labor. And about 40,000 people have been running over the Harbour Bridge as part of Sydney's biggest marathon.
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2: Roosters star Sam Walker needs scans on his ankle after the Roosters' 26-12 loss to the Dolphins. Finns coach Christian Wolf says they've always believed they could make the finals.
6: Since the start of the year that we believe we can make the top eight, and we believe we're a top eight team, and we've gone a little bit better than that.
2: The Cowboys are into the finals after they beat the Tigers 24-10. The Wallabies have beaten Argentina in the first of two test games 27-21.
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7: On our way to 21 degrees and sunshine across the Illawarra. Tomorrow, Monday, looking mostly sunny too. A bit warmer tomorrow. Might crack 22 or 23.
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0: 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They're kind of like one-hit wonders, but their debut album that featured this song was an absolute cracker. It is Sister Hazel, part of a Nothing But 90s weekend, playing next at Wave 96.5.
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1: How does one do a marathon without actually completing a marathon? 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
2: 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It's what my Fitbit will be attached to, and I will complete a marathon. 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

0: It's another mid-90s weekend at Wave 96.5. Morning, you've got Dino. Hey, Sparkies, get your Clipsil and Schneider gear at TLE Electrical Wholesalers, Wollongong or Oak Flats. This is for a chance at winning Rugby World Cup passes. And they're helping Mick with the Illawarra's easiest quiz at the moment. Now, the quiz happens every weekday at 4 o'clock, all right? 10 questions, 30 seconds on the clock. 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

0: 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It's a nothing but 90s weekend. 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Yeah, thanks to Coaster Mountain Running, your local run shop for road, trail and beyond. 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They will get you sorted. Also going to chuck in some Warren G. Nothing but 90s. 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
10: Hi there, Alana McIntyre here with the latest. The number of missing Australians has risen to 42 as severe weather hampers rescue efforts following the devastating flood wave at the border of Nepal and Tibet. In total, almost 3,000 people are still unaccounted for and the death toll has risen to 675. World Vision's Roslyn Gabriel has told Seven many people remain cut off.
11: There is mud everywhere. There is people are getting more desperate. We are desperately trying to get to communities that have not been reached. We were told of a community on Friday that is in need of food.
10: Rescuers have drilled a hole inside a tunnel at the hydropower site where it's hoped about 100 workers may still be alive, while a six-year-old girl has been pulled to safety from a collapsed building, although there are no signs of her parents. A man is fighting for life after being shot in his back at a home in Sydney's southwest. Police believe a number of men stormed the property in Guildford, shot the victim, then left in a white SUV. One Nation has claimed victory in the Secret Harbour by-election in WA. Gym owner Luke Herjigan saying locals have sent a message that will send shockwaves across the country. A Russian strike on a weapons depot has killed at least 37 people in the outskirts of Kyiv. About 40,000 people are running across the harbour bridge today for the Sydney Marathon. And Dolly Parton's niece has confirmed her aunt has been laid to rest in Nashville.
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10: Bad news for Chooks fans with a potentially devastating blow to Sam Walker during their 26-12 loss to the Dolphins. Coach Trent Robinson says the Roosters star has hurt his ankle, but they're dealing with hypotheticals for now.
12: Only saw him briefly there before he went for the scans. We'll deal with that when we get to it.
10: The Cowboys have made it through to the finals after thumping the Tigers 24-10. Earlier, the Bunnies defeated the Titans to lock in their top eight spot. And the Wallabies have recorded a 27-21 win over Argentina, even with a sin bin to winger Harry Potter.
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0: Sunshine across the Illawarra, and at lunchtime today, a top of about 21. Back to work Monday tomorrow, looking good too. Mostly sunny and 22.
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1: How does one do a marathon without actually completing a marathon? 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
2: 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It's what my Fitbit will be attached to, and I will complete a marathon. 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

0: We shall find out on Friday. Lyndall and Crammy here at Wave 96.5 doing their show out the front of Club Windang. Then comes 7 o'clock, Crammy tackles Windang Bridge until the marathon is done. You are welcome, Illawarra, to come on down and heckle. You can toot your horn as you cross the bridge, or you can strap on your runners and get involved with Crammy. Huge marathon after party at Club Windang with free pizzas and drinks afterwards. It's going to be an epic Friday to remember. Lyndall and Crammy's Midlife Crisis Marathon here at Wave 96.5. Love to see you there. Remember this band? Supergroup, really. Daryl Braithwaite and James Rain together, Company of Strangers. Coming up in minutes, it's a Nothing But 90s weekend at Wave 96.5.
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0: 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You got Dino. Shout out to the stall holders at Markets at the Marina. Yes, Shell Cove Marina. 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We'll chuck on a bit of Janet Jackson. 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

0: 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They're calling it the match of the round. They could be right. 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Remember Jam and Spoon? 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
11: Hi there, Alana McIntyre here with the latest. A six-year-old girl has been pulled from a collapsed building in Nepal as authorities work to find almost 3,000 people. 42 Australians are missing after the flood wave struck the Tibet-Nepal border. Community leader Jyoti Rout has broken into tears while speaking to Nine this morning, saying she is praying for her two friends to come home safely.
12: They're really lovely couple and very young couple. They have a small kid and they live here for nearly 10 years.
11: Burials are beginning, but authorities are struggling to deal with a number of bodies being retrieved. One Nation has claimed another win, this time in WA. Gym owner Luke Hergigan has claimed the seat of Secret Harbour about an hour south of Perth. The party's Barnaby Joyce has told News 24 the by-election victory shows the world and politics are changing.
13: We're not going to get hubristic, but we're playing a good game and we're going to continue to
3: make sure that we improve.
11: About 10,000 Australians a year are expected to benefit from the government's latest expansion of immunotherapy on the PBS. Associate Professor Sumitra Ananda from the Peter MacCallum Cancer Centre says it's an extraordinary moment for patients.
13: Absolutely. This is going to help people who've got cancer that has spread out of their primary organ.
11: Queenslanders are being told to prepare for an increase in flu cases over the coming weeks, and the federal government is reviewing its current consent and respectful relationships program in schools.
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11: The Cowboys have made it through to the finals after beating the Tigers 24-10, but North Queensland coach Todd Payton says they'll still need to improve.
14: That's a bit too close to finishing the game. I'm happy we're playing, but yeah, we've got some work to do, and our best footy is good enough, and we showed glimpses of it tonight, and that's not good enough.
11: Roosters star Sam Walker went off during their 26-12 loss to the Dolphins. He'll need scans on his ankle, and the Wallabies have recorded a 27-21 win over Argentina.
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15: Looking lovely over the next couple of days. 21 degrees and sunny today with a few light winds across the Illawarra. Mostly sunny and 22 tomorrow. And then we'll kickstart the first day of spring on Tuesday. Sunny and a top of 25 degrees. Yes, turn it up. Right now in Warrawong, it's 19 degrees.
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0: 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Hello, it is Mick here to hang out with you for your Sunday. 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Blue, that's the colour of the Wave 96.5 logo, and that's exactly how you'd be feeling if you weren't locked in, dialed onto us all weekend long for nothing but 90s. 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Do you reckon after nearly 20-odd years, Shania would be impressed? Surely tunes from one decade alone is sure to. You're going to hear this in two tracks' time.
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0: It's Wave 96.5 and nothing but 90s all weekend long. Tony, Tony, Tony, if I had no loot coming up for you next. But Tony, I have the perfect response to you if you want some loot.
1: Think you've got the fastest mouth in the Illawarra? Let's find out. Wave 96.5, say it to win. Specialist Breast Clinic is exclusive to Wollongong. Come meet Dr. Tony Palasovsky.
0: It is back tomorrow by popular demand. Yep, Wave 96.5's say it to win. If you think you've got a fast mouth and you want to earn some quick cash, then boy, do we have the competition for you. We've got 10 seconds, okay? And you just have one phrase you need to say. Wave is 96.5. You say that as many times as you can in that 10 seconds. Every time you say, Wave is 96.5, we're going to give you $20. Just like that. Your first chance to play is tomorrow morning, 7:30 a.m. with Lyndall and Crammy, and then you can play 11:30 a.m. with Dino, and then 3:30 p.m. as I drive you home. It is all thanks to Dr. Tony Palasovsky and the Specialist Breast Clinic, your local solution. 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

insane. 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Feel the presence of the aura of the man, not to compare. Lovely dying for a chance, just to touch your hand, or a

0: It's a nothing but 90s weekend all right here. It's a nothing but 90s weekend right here on Wave 96.5. Hello, you got Mick taking you through your Sunday afternoon. If you've been spinning around enjoying all the tunes, then maybe like stop for a second because we don't want you to be like Vic Reeves. Dizzy's on the way, so is Right Said Fred. It is a nothing but 90s weekend. It's all thanks to Coaster Mountain Running, your local run shop for road, trail and beyond, locally owned by runners for runners. 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

0: Weekend long right here on Wave 96.5. Hello, you got Mick pushing the buttons, playing the tunes. Dreamworld, they are moving up. They are also coming up. But Crammy from The Brekkie Show, he is moving back and forth across Windang Bridge for this.
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0: Oh, yes, it is happening. This Friday, September 4th, back and forth across Windang Bridge, Lyndall and Crammy's Midlife Crisis Marathon. And boy, what a roller coaster to get to this point. Originally, it was supposed to be Crammy just completing it, all 42.4 kilometres. But then he went and got a fitness test and the radio station said, you are not medically fit enough to do it. So through some loopholes, Crammy personally won't be completing it, but the act of a marathon will be completed, all thanks to you. If you want to come down, help out, complete a lap or two, you are more than welcome to. And if you do, you get yourself a cheeky little participation medal from Gala Trophies. We've also got refill bars to make sure you're nourished across the journey. And Club Windang is hosting a marathon after party with free pizza and drinks. We don't know what the time is, because that'll just depends on when the marathon is finished. And Crammy crosses over that line. They are broadcasting live this Friday, 5:30 a.m. at the front of Club Windang, and the big moment all begins from 7 a.m. So come on down, cheer on Lyndall, cheer on Crammy as they tackle lap after lap, running back and forth across the bridge in a challenge of endurance, sweat, and pure determination. I think they missed a word in there. Idiocy. Yeah, that's the one. It's all thanks to Club Windang and Resort on Cedar. Escape without travelling far or welcome family and friends nearby. It is Lyndall and Crammy's Midlife Crisis Marathon. They have more fun in the mornings than they are back tomorrow at 5:30 a.m. right here on Wave 96.5.
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1: How does one do a marathon without actually completing a marathon? The Loophole King has certainly found a lot of them this week.
2: Yeah, well, thanks to your calls and ideas. 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That's according to the tracking details. 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

0: 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Woohoo! Coming up, a track that was never meant to be permanent, so much so that the name of it is actually still its placeholder. Yep, it was the second track off the album. It lasted 2 minutes and 2 seconds, so Blur were like, call it song two. And it stuck. And you're going to hear it next.
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0: Wave 96.5, hello. You got Mick playing nothing but 90s for your Sunday afternoon. In fact, we've been doing it all weekend long. Coming up, a song that perfectly describes how it is putting up a picture frame in your apartment. Is it Santa? Gina G's coming up. Also got Bachelor Girl and REM. What's the frequency, Kenneth? Well, it's 96.5. It is Wave 96.5, and we're playing nothing but 90s for you. It continues next. Stick around.
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0: 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Hello, it is Mick playing the Illawarra's best music for your Sunday. No ordinary Sunday, and it's no ordinary Illawarra's best music. 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Like this from Ultra, Say It Once. 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

out to the generation of kids that were raised on a healthy diet of Pokemon and Dragon Ball Z. It's Nothing But the 90s all weekend. 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

0: 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If you wanna be my lover. The lads who wanted to smell like Teen Spirit. 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

0: 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Spice Girls coming up. Say you'll be there. 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
0: 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Your first chance to win is tomorrow morning with Lyndall and Crammy at 7:30 a.m. And then you've got chances across the day, 11:30 a.m. with Dino for your workday. And then when I, Mick, drive you home at 3:30 p.m., set yourself some reminders. It is the quickest cash ever. 10 seconds work, $20 every time you say Wave is 96.5. It is all thanks to the great team at the Specialist Breast Clinic, exclusive to Wollongong. Go meet Dr. Tony Palosowski. 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
1: How does one do a marathon without actually completing a marathon? 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

0: 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Maloko, sing it back. Coming up, Mr. Wendell too.
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2: 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First with the Illawarra's traffic.
12: Bulambi, look out for a little bit of traffic both ways on Memorial Drive off of Bulambi Lane. Looking good on the M1 on your run up to Sydney. Delay free into Helensburg. Your southbound trip all clear into Albion Park as well. Port Kembla, no delays on Five Islands Road. And the Princes Highway up to speed from Oak Flats to Berry. Your southbound trip taking 25 minutes. 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That's the latest traffic on Wave 96.5, the Illawarra's best music.
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1: How does one do a marathon without actually completing a marathon? 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

0: Drive 96.5 and Mick hanging out with you for your Sunday, playing nothing but 90s for you. Coming up, we got Diana King, Tag Team, and a song from Doreem. It's called You're the Best Thing. And if you look at your dad and you say the same four words, then he is eligible for this.
1: Mick's deserving dads. Dad deserves a staycation.
2: Tell him he's dreaming.
1: Treat him to an overnight stay and buffet breakfast, followed by a Father's Day barbecue smokehouse lunch at North Bar, Novotel Wollongong North Beach.
0: Yes, it is back for another year. 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All thanks to Novotel Wollongong North Beach. Yep, dad deserves a staycation. Treat him to an overnight stay and buffet breakfast, followed by a Father's Day barbecue smokehouse lunch at North Bar, Novotel Wollongong North Beach.
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0: It's nothing but 90s all weekend long right here on Wave 96.5. Hello, it is Mick hanging out with you for your Sunday afternoon. Don't you hate it when someone jokingly changes the lyrics to a song and it just ruins it for the rest of your life? I had an old colleague who put my name into this song. Rather than Mr. Bob Dobolina, it was Mr. Caruana, Mr. Mick Caruana. And I can't enjoy it anymore. Thanks, Nige. That's okay. I haven't just ruined it for you too. Del, the funky Homo sapien, coming up along with this from Alanis. You learn, we are doing nothing but 90s all weekend for you, all thanks to Coaster Mountain Running, your local run shop for road, trail and beyond, locally owned by runners, for runners. And speaking of the roads, let's see how they're looking for your Sunday afternoon.
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2: Wave 96.5, first with the Illawarra's traffic.
3: If you're taking the Hume motorway this afternoon, look out for a breakdown at northbound at Pheasant's Nest, about 2 clicks north of the service centres. Traffic's not too bad getting through there. Your M1 trip all clear through Wollongong, heading up into Sydney, a good southbound run into Albion Park as well. Get the iconic Rimmel London Scandalise Eyeliner for just $7 at Coles. Shop more Rimmel bestsellers from lips to lashes, half price for 1 week only at Coles. That's the latest traffic on Wave 96.5, the Illawarra's best music.
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1: 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His name is
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0: 12.96.5 and Mick hanging out with you for your Sunday afternoon. Hope you're having a good one. I'm about to clock off, but we will continue to play nothing but 90s for you. That's what it says on the tin. So that's what we're serving up. Done it all yesterday. Keep doing it today. The Wallflowers taking you back to 97 with this one, One Headlight. And Gailey and Emily Jade will play a whole lot more for you next on Wave 96.5.
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6: Wave 96.5, first with the Illawarra's traffic.
7: Pheasant's Nest, we've still got a breakdown northbound on the Hume Motorway about 2Ks north of the service centres. Traffic's still getting through there nicely. M1 all clear, heading up to Sydney at Corrimore. Look out for a little bit of traffic on Memorial Drive off of Railway Street. 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That's the latest traffic on Wave 96.5, the Illawarra's best music.
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1: Actors who were banned from doing normal things. Now, I suspect that you may both know some of them, but I also suspect that some of them you will not know, all right? So Paramount would not let Henry Cavill shave his moustache, so Justice League had to erase it with CGI.
2: Now, I did not know that.
1: I didn't know that either, and I didn't know why.
2: Okay.
1: They didn't let him take his moustache off. Maybe it was something else he had to do, but there you go.
2: Yeah, another movie.
1: They had to erase it. So that was interesting. Now, Tom Holland, he's all the talk at the moment, said he could not ski because his contract kept him ready to work.
2: Yes.
1: Right, so there you go. Was not allowed to ski.
2: We'll probably do, skiing would be one of them. I reckon there'd be a lot of adrenaline-based sports.
1: Yes, I'd say
2: so. You'd
1: not
2: be allowed to. Don't hurt
1: yourself. Which is surprising because he's Spider-Man. Like, he'd be able to. All right, so Kit Harington, Game of Thrones. I don't know. I don't think you ever got into it, but you know who it is.
2: I don't know who Kit Harington is.
1: His contract, it's the obvious one, did not let him cut his hair for years. So he had to keep that look going. And it went.
2: That's not
1: filming
2: hard
1: went over
2: though,
1: for a long time.
2: He looked good.
3: He did.
1: It suited him better than short hair, that's for sure.
2: Yeah.
1: All right, we know this one. Will Smith cannot attend the Oscars or any, or any other Academy event until 2032. So they're going to invite him back.
2: Yeah.
1: He's just got to time a nomination for an Oscar that he can attend.
2: But would you go back, though, ever, out of respect for the Oscars and what he did?
1: I think he should host them.
3: I would love to see
1: imagine
3: that.
1: Imagine he comes back and just starts saying in acceptance speeches, you take the word thank you out of your mouth. Okay, Ben Affleck was banned from playing blackjack at the Hard Rock after staff caught him counting cards.
3: Oh, wow.
1: Very bright is Ben Affleck, but. There you go. Didn't know that one. Pedro Pascal and Bella Ramsey were told not to play The Last of Us before filming the show because obviously it's a game. So they were told not to so that it wouldn't probably affect their performance because they would have a preconceived idea of what other people see them as. They wanted to be able to tap into what they thought.
2: Oh.
1: So that's pretty cool. Jenna Ortega said Tim Burton told her not to blink while playing Wednesday.
2: And that's
1: so that
2: brilliant.
1: She could always have the, but you know, after a while when your eyes start burning when you've got the
2: paper
1: for the whole time.
2: Her, that burning look is her look.
3: Right.
2: You know, if you now do the Jenna Ortega in the mirror, you will, if you don't blink looking in the mirror, you'll see that's her look in Wednesday.
1: Yeah.
2: Like that piercing, oh my God, I'm going to watch it so differently now.
1: I know.
2: I'm like, that poor girl's eyes are so dry.
1: And how do you concentrate on keeping your eyes open and remember your lines?
2: Yeah, exactly.
1: Sydney Sweeney said most of her contracts do not let her practice her martial arts.
2: Oh.
1: So I didn't know she even did martial arts. Margot Robbie said acting insurance would not let her keep playing ice hockey. Did not know she played ice hockey.
2: When did she play ice hockey?
1: Well, she might have taken ice hockey up around the time she was doing the figure skating, but still, even different skates, speed skates versus figure skates, she's skating on different skates. Ryan Reynolds could not improvise new lines while filming Deadpool and Wolverine during the writer's strike. So the writers wouldn't let him change it because it's kind of like thought upon that you're writing.
2: Yeah.
1: That's pretty full on. So that was the last one.
3: Nice.
1: But at least that gave us a reason. But some of them. Ben Affleck's the one I didn't know. Counting cards.
2: I didn't know he was a cheater.
3: Yeah,
1: well.
2: In cards. In cards.
1: Yes. Well, his ex-wife might have something to say about that.
4: Hey, yeah, I want to shoot, baby, shoot.
5: Ooh. How you doing, baby? Shoot. No.

0: 90s weekend with Gayley and Emily Jade.
1: So I had a hens on the weekend.
2: Yes.
1: My girlfriend's getting married. We're at the second round marriage era.
2: All right.
1: So
2: is that hens?
1: Well.
2: Or an old chook?
1: Yes, probably old chooks. It was funny, my girlfriend and I that were planning it, we were like, what do we do? It's like we'd forgotten, you know, what to do.
2: Been in that space for a while.
1: Yeah, but also, you know, our girlfriend's like, I don't really need a hens, you know, second marriage, just getting married in the backyard, all that kind of
2: was
1: stuff.
2: Was it more about you guys than her? In a way.
1: Do you know what? She's been through a lot.
2: Mm.
1: And so it was just like.
2: Nice.
1: It was just, let's do this for you.
2: Yeah.
1: You
2: good
1: know,
2: on ya.
1: Different things have happened and, you know, let's just do this. Anyway, so we organised this event and it was really fun. There was about 30 girls and they're all walks of life. So, you know, that happens at this age.
2: Yeah.
1: Some of the school friends, some of the mum, you know, group friends, some of the work friends, all that kind of stuff. So not everyone knew each other. And that was the other reason why we decided to do it. Because the wedding's in the backyard and not everyone knows everyone, you know, kind of hark back to the old days of getting everyone together beforehand so we all know each other before. We're all partying at, you know, something as special as a wedding.
2: Yeah, yeah.
1: So I did all the speeches, like everyone introduced yourself to everyone and everyone knows everyone now.
2: That's
1: and
2: like you, being doing the speeches.
1: Doing the speeches.
2: Being a bit shy.
1: Being a bit shy, totally shy. Anyway, we had such a lovely lunch and then we went and moved on to another location and had some drinks. It was a beautiful sunset. And then some of the girls wanted to go out dancing even more, including our bride. So
2: she's
1: a big dance girl.
2: Yeah.
1: I haven't been out dancing for ages. But anyway, we danced, dancing, having fun. Cocktails were going everywhere, but it came time to go home.
2: Right.
1: So a bunch of us girls went out the front and one of the girls' husbands had said, I've got to pick up their teens, so I'll do a couple of runs and I'll pick you girls up and I'll take you home, get you home safely, okay?
2: That's a pretty good husband.
1: Yeah. And then one of our girlfriends was still sort of partying and then she kind of ran, wait, I'll come. And she ran through the foyer and she jumped in the back of the car. And we're like, oh, okay, righto, off we go, we're going home. So we're driving home and then one of the girls said to the husband, Matt's his name, can we just stop by Macca's maybe? Because it'd actually been a long time since lunch.
2: Yeah, yeah.
1: He said, oh yeah, I'll take you through Macca's. And then the phone rang and it was one of their kids. And he was like, oh, I'm just going to go to Macca's for a minute and then I've got to drop someone home and then I'll get you and I'll get, and you know, come and get you. And then the kid's like, could you get me Macca's too, Dad? Can you get this? Da, da, da, da, da. Oh, okay, I'll get you Macca's. So we go to the Macca's and we drive through the Macca's. And then he goes to drop one of the girls home, the one that was last, running in going, me. And as she went to get out, she goes, you know, you're the nicest Uber driver I've ever had. She had no idea the whole time that it was actually one of the other girls' husbands.
2: Oh, my God, he got 5 stars and he didn't need it.
1: She was like, I give you 5 stars, buddy.
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5: Looking good on the M1 on your run up to Sydney this afternoon. Pheasant's Nest, we've still got a breakdown northbound on the Hume motorway about 2k's north of the service centre's closing lane 1. Traffic's still getting through there nicely though. Census night was Tuesday the 11th of August. There's still time to complete. In the census, every answer matters. 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That's the latest traffic on Wave 96.5, the Illawarra's best music.
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1: Tank fly, boss walk, jam, nitty gritty. 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

0: Gailey and Emily Jade here for your weekend. EJ's been doing some research. We'll hear from her shortly. But right now, Gailey.
1: The government have done their best to try and get some money out of changing the rules with taxes and everything like that to do with property. And a lot of people are speculating the next thing they're going to go for is your super, which is terrible. And then the news that we're in all that debt. You know, it's pretty ordinary.
2: It's just popped up.
1: That's just a letdown. Like, our country needs... We're better than this.
2: Yeah, paying off the debt is our third biggest thing we have to pay each week as a country.
1: Yeah.
2: So servicing the debt.
1: It's just ridiculous in our spending. And it seems like the only resource is the Australian people rather than using our resources. But anyway, I don't want to get bogged in that. I went and caught up with my superannuation guy. We catch up every 12 months just to see how everything's going. And I've known him for 20 odd years. So anyway, I sat down and we're having a good chat and I'm having a cup of tea and we're chatting about all things. And then I decided, okay, I'll look over to the computer screen and we'll start talking about super and what's happening and everything. I looked over and it looked in good shape. I looked at the total and I just went, that's gone up a lot in the 12 months. So obviously, however it's set up, it's gone well. So I said, hey, that's looking pretty good. And he goes, oh, sorry, that's not yours.
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3: 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They keep turning up on their weekend and we keep putting them on. 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

0: Ellie and Emily Jade, we're here on your weekend. In the next hour, we'd like to hear from you on the phones, but right now, EJ?
1: People with home gardens are less likely to develop type 2 diabetes.
2: Are you serious?
1: I am serious. And this is a University of Queensland study.
2: Is it because they're out exercising, basically?
1: I reckon, yeah. They said here, people with a substantial garden had a 6.8% lower risk of developing type 2 diabetes than those that didn't have a garden. The research also revealed that people were 5.7% less likely to have type 2 diabetes if they lived near multiple parks. So once again, exercising, but being out in nature. Maybe there's something to do with the air and the, you know, the like fresh, I don't know, what do you call it? What is it when you're breathing in, not carbon monoxide? Research also says, Emily, it's dumb. Researchers say, oh, my God.
2: No research required for that one.
1: Researchers say the findings on plant fresh evidence that gardens and green spaces should be a major priority in urban planning to keep as well. More than 500 million people worldwide are living with diabetes. That's a lot. Mm. And that number is expected to double to 1.31 billion by 2050.
2: Hey.
1: Aye?
2: That's a big pickup, isn't it? It's a soft drink.
1: Yeah, it's the sugars and the drinks and the lack of exercise because everything's so easy. So get out there and garden. It's good for you.
2: All right.
1: Don't worry about if it's not cool. It'll save you.
2: Yeah, that's good. That's positive.
1: That is positive.
2: Way better than what you were trying to say before.
1: I should stop trying to be smart. It's never worked.
3: Well, thank you.
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10: In Dunmore, we've got a motorbike crash closing the Princes Highway on-ramp from Swamp Road. Pheasant's Nest, we've still got a breakdown northbound on the Hume Highway, just about 2Ks north of the service centres. Memorial Drive, a little bit busy both ways heading through Corrimal. 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That's the latest traffic on Wave 96.5, the Illawarra's best music.
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4: 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This is Gayley and Emily J.
1: Oh, well, if you're having trouble having kids, I know how to get a free one. I had someone else's kid get in my car. I'll tell you why in a moment.
2: Yeah, I want to look at the fact that I thought I nearly won a house.
1: Oh.
2: Again, more disappointment. And also something to do with punching Humphrey.
1: Okay. Oh, poor Humphrey.
2: No, it's not like that. It's a saying.
1: Okay.
2: And this is from years and years ago, but I was reminded of something that made me want to tell this story.
1: Okay.
0: It's coming up. 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

0: Gailey and Emily Jade here for your weekend. We want to get you involved in the show very shortly, but right now, Gailey.
1: Guys, the other day we'd finish up in the studio. EJ, you'd gone. Jake, you'd gone. And I was dawdling. And
2: which, by the way, everyone is normal.
1: No.
2: You love hanging around.
1: I do.
2: Like everyone.
1: I do. But
2: sorry, we've just got to hold the mirror up for a second.
1: Okay.
2: You're like annoying everyone. He goes and talks to every single person.
1: It's not annoying. It's
2: you're checking
1: it's,
2: in.
1: It's
2: bonding. Are you okay day every day for Gailey?
1: Yeah, well, on this particular case, am I okay? Because I was still in the studio because I was reading my phone about some footy, and I just wasn't rushing out of the studio. So I was in here, and it's quite quiet when you've got the monitors down in here. No one's here. It's a studio, and I got a random call through on my mobile, but just before I thought I'd better pack up. And it was just coming through, and I think you know how it's sort of sometimes it just says Sydney or whatever it might be. So I thought, I wonder what this is. And then they called and they said, "Hello, is that Paul?" And I said, "Yes, it is." And they said, "Oh, hello, my name is such and such from Marta Holmes." And I've just gone, whoa. And so this is all in now a split second in your brain, right? This is where I've gone, oh my God. I've won the house.
2: Because he buys them, guys, every time.
1: And I've already gone to myself then straight away, oh my God. I know this is a bit sad, but I've gone, oh, Dad, thank you.
2: Oh.
1: Poppy G's like, because he always used to say, I'll buy you a lotto ticket so you can, you know, win a house or whatever.
2: I want to cry.
1: No. It's, I'm not saying it to be sad. I'm just saying that's what my thought was that, right?
2: Yes.
1: And he's organised, he's up there and he's organised with the right people that I'm going to win something. Right. That. So I was like, I sat down, and I've gone, yes. And then she goes, okay. And she said, have you got a moment? So then
2: I've got all the moments.
1: So my initial thinking and everything this, and when she said, have you got a moment, I've gone, yes. So my tone was like, yes, you go ahead and tell me. Go ahead and tell me. And she said, we'd just like to offer you a chance at buying the tickets of this house in the Sunshine Coast with a car worth this much money and $250,000 worth of bullion and all this. And I was just like, I was so let down.
2: Oh.
1: And then anyway, I bought another $100 worth of tickets.

0: Ellie and Emily Jade here on the Nothing But the 90s weekend.
1: School pickup, another kid got in my car. I have a white Tesla. It used to have bings and bangs all over it. And everyone would say, why don't you fix it? And I'm like, because then I know it's mine because there's so many Teslas out there now.
2: The white ones.
1: I've got the bottom of the range one. And so everyone's got it. Great car. So I decided to fix it. And then now it looks like every other car. And I was proven right.
2: Yeah.
1: Another kid in the school pickup line jumped into my car. And when he was jumping in, he didn't look in to see that I wasn't his mum. Like he just straight
2: head down.
1: You know how they're so excited. They're like, woo! But he jumps in the car and I had a can of Diet Coke in the drink holder. I don't normally drink Coke because I'm like a bit of a Coke Nazi when it comes to that. But I've been tired and here am I already wrestling with I'm drinking a can of Coke. And then this 10-year-old gets in and goes, Mom, Diet Coke?
2: Not your kid.
1: He Coke shamed me.
2: He did. and he also Coke shamed his mum.
1: He did. She obviously, that mum with the same white Tesla is obviously not a Coke drinker either.
2: Good mum.
1: That's
2: leading by example.
1: She's better than me.
2: Not like others.
1: I'm actually thinking, is it just because it's Coke? Like, what if she's a Pepsi drinker? Anyway, he literally looked up and then saw that I was not his mum. And I don't know if he was disappointed that it wasn't his mum and so therefore he couldn't share in the delicious fridge cigarette, which is the Coke, or whether he was shocked that he got into a car that wasn't his. I don't know whether it was embarrassment, shock or disappointment.
2: Did he get out quick?
1: Oh, he straight, he went, oh, he didn't even say sorry. He shut that door so quickly.
2: Kids are funny. Yeah. That's a moment of like, how in the hell did I get here?
1: Yeah. Exactly. Like, in the meantime, here's my kid waiting in the line. He was like, who was that? And I was like, I don't know. And then he went, Mom, Diet Coke. So I just thought we'd open up the phones and ask the question, when did someone random get in your car? Why and how did it happen? Mm. Like, honestly, I nearly had a third child. In my IVF days, I would have gone, yes, and it's all yours.
2: Oh,
1: get in,
2: no.
1: Let's go.
2: I'll cut it out.
3: Have someone accidentally got in your car or have you actually got in someone else's car?
1: Mm-hmm. I had it once, another time. I've shared this one on air. Someone thought I was an Uber.
2: Yeah, yeah.
1: But they opened the door to where the baby seat was and my son was sleeping. Like an Uber with a baby?
2: I don't think it's out of the question.
1: No.
3: Have you or someone else accidentally got into the wrong car, give us a call and we'll chat to you next.
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5: 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First with the Illawarra's traffic.
6: Dunmore, we've got a motorbike crash closing the northbound Princes Highway on ramp from Swamp Road. Looking good on the M1 heading up to Sydney, a delay free trip up to Helensburgh. Look out for some traffic northbound on the Princes Highway getting through Heathcote. Census night was Tuesday, the 11th of August. There's still time to complete. In the census, every answer matters. 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That's the latest traffic on Wave 96.5, the Illawarra's best music.
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0: Kaylee Ann, Emily Jade on the Nothing But The 90s weekend, all weekend long.
1: Just asking the question, when did someone else get in your car? Because I almost had a third child at school pickup when another little boy jumped in my Tesla and Coke shamed me because I had a Diet Coke there. And obviously his mum doesn't drink Coke. She's perfect. Let's go to Tabitha. When did someone get in your car, Tabitha?
2: I was driving down the road one night when I was about 18 or 19 and these two guys were kind of like on the side of the road and they flanked me down. So I pulled over to see if they were in trouble and they jumped in the car and then they asked me to drive them so they could go out to the nightclub.
1: Did they think you were a taxi or an Uber or was this way before those times?
2: Way before those times. I think they just wanted a free ride.
1: Oh, my God. Cheeky boys.
3: Yeah, but also dangerous. Like,
1: you shouldn't have pulled over. This is your mother. I'm speaking on behalf of her. What were you thinking?
2: I was definitely not thinking because my dad told me off when I got home.
3: Oh, yeah, I can imagine. I can imagine. That's a nightmare.
1: Did you drop him in?
2: Definitely not.
1: Oh, okay. You said get out.
0: Good call.
1: I wanted the ending to be, yeah, and I married him.
3: Best decision ever. When did someone jump in your car there, Mandy?
4: Hey, guys. No, it was actually better than that. I was watching my daughter get in the wrong car. I was also at school pickup sitting in the parking lot. I saw her walking and then I was like, where is she going? And then I saw her walk into the car exactly the same as ours, open the boot, put her bag in the boot, walk around to the front, come in the seat. And I was like, I'm just going to see how this plays out. And then the next thing I saw this very red face climbing out the front, grabbing her bag out the boot. And then I waved her down. Oh, here I am.
1: Oh, Mandy, that is the best.
3: Just letting it happen.
1: I wonder
4: and she's
1: how
4: in grade 7, so it's the worst thing to ever happen to her in her life. So.
1: In her life. Yeah, the embarrassment of a preteen.
3: Oh, yeah.
1: I love that one. Thank you,
3: Not
1: Mandy.
3: Not good at all. Yeah, all right. Well done, Mandy.
1: Let's go to Tammy. What happened to you, Tammy?
5: We were overseas at the Grand Canyon and had the whole family there and we'd gone out to dinner and parked up on the gutter at the end of the car park because there's no car parks left. Come out after dinner and I've just jumped in the last car and I'm sitting there thinking, why isn't anyone getting in the car? My family had got into the correct car and were sitting there watching me and laughing and then I realised that I was in this random car and it was pitch black and I couldn't get out because I couldn't find the door lever and I'm stressing and they're laughing and I'm panicking and then, finally got out, much to the amusement of my whole family.
1: In the meantime, in the future, that became the next serial killer movie.
3: I know, you just can't get out because there's no lock and your family's laughing until the car drives off.
1: Yeah, and it's the Grand Canyon. Oh, my gosh.
0: Very scary. Thanks, Tammy. It's Kaylee and Emily Jade.

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10: Hi, I'm Hedda Davies. The Hockey Roos have been denied bronze at the World Cup, going down to Belgium 1-0 in the Netherlands. Argentina defeated the home side 3-1 to take out the gold. Aussie Jocelyn Bartram named best goalkeeper of the tournament. Kenyan Perez Jepchirchir has won the Sydney Marathon. Manuela Scher took out the women's wheelchair race, making her the first athlete to win all eight majors. The Broncos broke a three-game losing streak with a 44-10 win over the Eels in the NRLW. And Talia Gibson will begin her US Open campaign against Donna Vekic.
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0: It's Gailey and Emily Jade. Thanks for joining us this weekend.
1: I've said this story before over the years, but like when you've been on air for 27 years, sometimes it's a worthy story that you can roll out again. I was talking to my mate Dean the other day and he used the term, who dropped the hammer? So when you say who dropped the hammer, it's like when someone fluffs, right? Anyway, so early 2000s, I was a number one ticket holder for the local footy club, and they were having a game as the pre-game to the Brisbane Lions taking on Richmond at the Gabba. So it was a great opportunity for a competition, for that level of competition to be playing on the Gabba when the crowd's building up before, as the curtain raiser of the game beforehand. And I was lucky enough to take my son Ben, who was probably eight or nine at the time, into the coach's box with all of the coaching staff. So the assistant coaches, a couple of legends and everything. And we were just there observing and watching the game from the box. So it was a really good spot. Anyway, halfway through the game, this almighty stench came up into the box. And they're trying to make decisions. They're getting beaten and the coaches are going, what are we doing with this Jono here, and we'll do this. And then all of a sudden someone goes, and they all stop and they sort of pause at each other and they look at each other and they go, and one of the blokes said, I've never heard it before. He goes, who's punching Humphrey?
2: Right. I've never heard that.
1: I know. I think it's
2: and
1: like.
2: And are they saying Humphrey B. Bear?
1: Yeah, well, it's touching Humphrey cloth be... because Humphrey's made of cloth. So, you know, touching cloth. So, who's punching Humphrey?
2: I like.
1: So, it's like just hitting cloth. Anyway, so it was terrible. They had to open the door of the box, which went out of the crowd. Everyone's sort of building up in the crowd and everything. And then all of a sudden, the door shuts again. And then the game goes on again. And then all of a sudden, the coach looks around at the bloke next to him, and they're starting to get angry at each other.
2: Because of the smell.
1: And Ben and I have got our jumpers. It's that rancid. It's like someone's been on a big night the night before on the booze.
2: Yeah.
1: So we've covered our face with jumpers and everything. We're like this. And they're all looking at each other, but it's starting to get accusatory. It's like, is that you? Like, seriously, stop it. Like, anyway, so the door, so it's rancid in there. The door's back open. He goes, whoever it is, just... And expletives, stop. We're getting angry. Anyway, game goes on. It happened another one or two times where it was nearly going to end up in the civil war in there. Anyway, so the game finished and we were going back to our seats. Anyway, we're going over to this standing area and I had to wait to meet someone so that we could get our tickets. And anyway, Ben was getting tired, so I picked him up and he started laughing. And I said, what are you laughing at? And he goes, Dad, it was me.
2: Oh.
1: And he goes, I was punching Humphrey.
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11: 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First with the Illawarra's traffic.
12: Dunmore, we had an earlier motorcycle crash. Still closing the northbound Princes Highway on-ramp from Swamp Road. Looking good along the Princes Highway from Yellow to Oak Flats, taking 7 minutes. You got a delay-free trip on the M1 heading up to Helensburg. 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That's the latest traffic on Wave 96.5, the Illawarra's best music.
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22: This is True Crime Tonight. Welcome to you. Welcome to me. Welcome to my producers who are always here with us, Matthew Tankett and Ruby Bartzes.
23: Hi, hello. Michelle.
22: Hey, it's Sunday night from 6 till 7. That means we're here for True Crime Tonight. That also means move the children away, okay? It's true crime. All right, we've got stuff coming up, as always, tonight. We have, like, we're going to talk about documentaries that you may have seen, may not have seen, maybe want to see. And we're also going to talk to Jess Rigby about her brother-in-law, Jason Rigby, who died in Fiji. We've had a few of these lately, haven't we, Matthew? A few family members of people who've died overseas. And it's always shocking how little help they get.
23: Yeah, you really would expect, as Australian citizens, you would have the support of your government if a loved one dies overseas, but not the case. It seems like you just have to advocate and advocate every step of the way to get any move.
22: Before this, I would have thought Penny Wong would have been on a plane and over to get supported for you, you know, and that is not the case. Also, we find out there's a lot of diplomatic issues at play, aren't there? It depends on the country and what other agreements and deals and things our government has with their government and whether or not they're friendly, all those things. We all go to Fiji. It's so close. It's in our backyard. But it's another story of it being really difficult. But next up, I've got to tell you about what's going on in my neighbourhood. You're not going to believe it. True crime is very much happening. I know it's happening in everyone's neighbourhoods. That's kind of the point of the show and the podcast. But it's happening loudly in my neighbourhood. Okay. I'm going to tell you what's happening after this.
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0: Welcome back to True Crime Tonight with Michelle Laurie, Matthew Tankett and Ruby Bartzis.
1: Hi.
0: Now, I have had a little bit of time off this week, and so I've been catching up on all the local goss around the neighbourhood. And I know this freaks you out, Ruby, but I always talk about the neighbourhood that I live in, which is Altona.
1: And I always tell you not to name where you're living.
0: It's about two decades too late, but I just really love it here so much. I love where I live so much. But... and this is not going to change the fact that I love it, but there has been a bit of, I've always known there's sort of three parts to Altona, okay? There's Altona proper, there's Altona Meadows around the bend, and then up just a little bit up north, there's Altona North, right? As you would expect. Altona North, and I'm going to say Altona Meadows, have always been a bit spicy. The kids call them a bit spicy. Certainly, we lived in Altona Meadows for some years, and we did have a drug dealer living across the road from us. And to be honest, the only annoying thing about that for me was that they went through a phase where his clients would leave like KFC wrappers in our front yard.
1: Hate that.
0: That was really annoying for me and the neighbours. I was like, guys, you know, you go about your business. I'm going about my business in here with these kids and cats. But I don't need to be cleaning up your garbage. So every neighbourhood has its moments, and my little corner of Altona has its moments, of course. Not perfect, but Altona North is a particular moment, and I've been aware for some time that some people involved in the tobacco wars have lived in Altona North. We've had a few firebombings over the journey. We've had a few shootings over the journey, but we've had two in the last 2 weeks here.
1: While you've been off.
0: Yes. I know that sounds very suspicious, doesn't it?
1: Yeah, I know. Are you involved?
0: Not in these. I can't claim, I'm not claiming responsibility for these events. But one fellow, I'm not even going to say his name because you know what? I got to live here. So yeah. I'm not, you can Google it.
1: Oh, yeah.
0: It's in the media. But he was shot in his driveway. And this fellow is alleged to be quite a big person, quite a colourful character around the place and quite heavily involved in the tobacco wars. That's the allegation. I don't know any of that for fact, but I do know that he was shot in his front yard. He survived. And then, of course, after that, the whole neighbourhood's going, okay, well, what happens next? People in this environment don't usually just get shot as they're getting out of their car and forget about it, you know?
2: Yeah.
0: So sure enough, the other day there was another shooting outside a cafe, and they're the ones that get you a bit hot under the collar.
2: Yeah, it kind of shows that, like, maybe they're not doing things the way that they want to do things. Like, you would hope in gang warfare,
0: it's kind of
2: done in, you know, on their home turf in these, like, secret hidden parts. But if it's happening out in public, like when all the gangland stuff was happening and there was a shooting at the Oz Kick game or whatever.
0: That's exactly the one that we always go back to, right?
2: It kind of makes you feel like, well, these guys don't have any control of what they're doing now.
0: Yeah, that's the one you go back to. In the last big gang war, they were shooting each other. They were shooting each other outside bikie clubs and all that kind of stuff that, to be honest, you sort of, I think, is all not acceptable, but it's like it's not happening in my world, really. It's happening in my city, but it's not happening in my world.
1: Yeah.
2: Yeah.
0: But when it comes into the public, when it happens at an Oz Kick game where there's hundreds of kids and parents and normies wandering around, that's unacceptable. And, in fact, that is when the Victorian government and Victoria Police just started to really try extraordinary methods, like getting a lawyer to be an informant and all that kind of stuff, because they realise this is actually getting out of control now. So this cafe in Altona North is a place where I've been with my parents, I've been with my kids. There's every chance my kids, you know, and you sort of think, what's next? The cinema? For some reason, cafes are a common target. I guess people congregate there. If it's your favourite cafe, maybe you go there every day at the same time to get your coffee.
1: Yeah.
0: I'm sure there's a lot about this that I don't understand, but what I do understand is that I'm sort of stay out of it until it's happening in public like that, in a place where we all are. And already my kids are, you know, not wanting to leave the house because they're scared someone's got a machete. So it's, you know, a couple of years ago, they were starting to, when they were about 13, they were starting to want to wander out by themselves, go down to the chicken shop by themselves and all that. And I was thinking, this is great. Okay, we're starting to grow up and get some independence. And then there was a machete attack in the neighbourhood. It's definitely an uptick in violence and an uptick in worry. You know, we've been here 20 years and it just wasn't like this. It wasn't like this pre-COVID. So, yeah, when these things are happening in your neighbourhood, it changes your life, changes the way you live your life. But I do say to the kids, don't ever get into an altercation up in Altona North, guys. I saw an almost sort of road rage incident up there once. This bloke went to get out of his ute and I said to the kids, he needs to get back in his car. Yeah. It's not the kind of joint that you get out of your car because someone's not taking off quick enough at the lights or whatever.
2: Not the place to be a hero.
0: No. No, it is not. 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I hope your neighbourhood is safe and sound and peaceful tonight on a Sunday night. I hope mine is. We'll be back after this break.
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14: Hey, Matt.
15: Yeah, Sam.
14: Hey, have you talked to Mark lately?
15: I haven't really talked to him, but he looks pretty down.
14: He looks pretty down. Yeah, well, maybe we should cheer him up then.
15: What do you suppose we should do?

0: Around Australia, this is True Crime Tonight with Michelle Laurie, Ruby Bartzis and me, Matthew Tankard. Coming up, we have an interview with Jess Rigby speaking about her fight for justice for her brother-in-law, Jason Rigby. But first, Michelle, I'm going to throw over to you for a true crime documentary recommendation.
1: Well, what I'm excited about at the moment with this one is that this is a classic. This is now pretty old school. I think this is 90s we're talking about originally. This documentary series, it's a three-parter, and the first one was released in the 90s. But you've come across it on socials, on TikTok and stuff like that, which is really exciting to me, that the way that people are taking in this content now.
0: I think it was given to me like through an algorithm because I've been watching all this stuff about, you know, Columbine and bowling for Columbine and all this kind of satanic panic kind of gear. And I think that's how we've come across Paradise Lost.
1: Yeah, satanic panic. That we should do more stuff about that. That is such a fascinating phenomenon that happened in the States, isn't it?
0: Yeah.
1: Around the 80s and the 90s, they just decided that they had Satanists in communities across America and they were blaming everything on Satanists.
0: Yeah, just because people were listening to like Marilyn Manson and
1: right?
0: and Metallica.
1: Yeah. We're talking about Paradise Lost, the three-part HBO documentary series. It's one of the first big blockbuster HBO documentary series, by the way. So it's like groundbreaking in many, many ways. So West Memphis, I've never been to this part of the States. So, but watching the documentary series, you get the impression that it's a pretty poverty-stricken, low socioeconomic part of the world. 3 8-year-old boys, Stevie Branch, Christopher Byers, and Michael Moore go off on their bikes one afternoon and they don't come home. And after a search, about 24 hours, I think their bodies are located in a nearby creek. And very soon after that, the local authorities arrested these three teenagers who become the West Memphis Three, Damien Eccles, Jason Baldwin, and Jesse Miskelly, their age between 16 and 18. And the only evidence against them is that they wear Metallica t-shirts.
0: Yeah, they're goths, they're emos.
1: It's comical when you think, I mean, I always think they couldn't even afford to be goths, the poor buggers. They probably had one Metallica t-shirt each.
0: Wasn't there also one of the boys, Jesse Miskelly, who I think had a pretty low IQ. I think it was like in the 70s.
1: Yeah.
0: He eventually, I'm doing like air quotation marks, like confessed.
1: Yeah. It's got all that going for it, this story. It's got all that. It's got a 17-year-old boy with severe learning disabilities taken into the police station with the recording of his interview stops and starts. And eventually he confesses, he says the other boys did it and he witnessed it. He starts off not knowing many details or getting details wrong, but as the tape stops and starts and keeps going, he miraculously knows more details about the way the bodies were found and all that. Eccles ended up on death row. They were going to execute Damien Eccles for this crime. He was 18 years old. He was found guilty of being the sort of main instigator of these crimes. The other two were found guilty of being accessories or certainly of participating in the crimes, but he got the death penalty and the other two got life. So it's incredibly serious. And fortunately for them, the documentary maker took it up. The first part of the documentary blew up, went crazy. A lot of celebrities got on board, Eddie Vedder, and a lot of those musicians actually that the boys were into got on board to support them.
0: I know, I saw an interview with, it's so annoying though, you see an interview with Johnny Depp and he's wearing all of his massive, Johnny Depp gear and he's just like, I knew the second I saw those boys that they weren't guilty.
2: Wait, are any of the boys in jail?
1: No, they were all released from jail. But
2: right,
1: it's one of those stories too where you learn a lot about the American justice system.
0: Yeah.
1: So we learnt through this series what an Alford plea is. It's a really interesting thing in America where basically it's when law enforcement, when the DA and that they just refuse to admit that they've got it wrong, that they've incarcerated the wrong person, but public pressure, political pressure has mounted to the point where they have to let them go, right? So they can, the offenders or alleged offenders can enter an Alford plea, which is where they accept that they're not going to be found innocent. They accept that simply there's not enough evidence to hold them. So they're all out of prison. They've been out probably a decade now. And there's actually been a breakthrough recently. Well, when I say breakthrough, we're waiting on a breakthrough, which is that there's some DNA evidence that's been discovered, and there's a new DNA test. It's being tested right now. There were a couple of hairs that were found at the scene. And fortunately, even though law enforcement weren't doing a great job, they did collect that evidence and they did store it well. And so we're waiting on a breakthrough. Paradise Lost, it's a three-parter. It's brilliant. There is more to come out on that story soon, I reckon. And incredibly, technology just keeps developing and keeps being able to solve cold cases, which is what this is.
2: Wow.
1: Mm. Yeah, you're listening to True Crime Tonight around Australia. And coming up, we're going to be talking about losing a loved one to violence in another country. We've spoken about this a bit lately, and unfortunately we have another one. This time we're talking about Fiji, a place a lot of us have been with our kids on holidays and think of it as a really safe place to go, and it is. But what happens when it goes wrong? That's coming up on True Crime Tonight.
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0: listening to True Crime Tonight with Michelle Laurie, Matthew Tankard, and myself, Ruby Bartzis. Coming up, we are speaking with Jess Rigby about the suspicious death of her brother-in-law, Jason Rigby, and their family's fight for justice. That's after the break.
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0: This is True Crime Tonight, and joining us to talk about the death of her brother-in-law, Jason Rigby, is Jess Rigby. When Australian hotel manager Jason Rigby was found dead in his staff apartment at a luxury resort in Fiji, authorities initially ruled his death a suicide. But Jason's family have never accepted that explanation and have spent the past 2 years fighting for answers.
1: So basically, our family's understanding from what we've been told, the first account that we received was a call made by Chris's and Jason's mum, Robin, to his girlfriend, Shivani, and she was the one who told the family the first time that he's gone. He went to the bathroom. I heard a thud. He's gone. So that was the initial way that we found out the information and that, you know, he died from self-inflicted stab wounds. We were told that it was in the room. Shivani, the girlfriend, the first person she rang when she said that this had transpired was Ian Lovey, who worked at the hotel. He's the executive chef at the hotel. He still works there in that role. Shivani herself didn't work at the hotel. She was just Jason's partner and stayed the night. Ian also came to the room, didn't call emergency services, and the first person he called was Arushi, who worked at the hotel. She was the one who then called for the ambulance. So we don't know how much time had passed, but what we do know is that, based on what Arushi said, is that Jason in the morning, on the Saturday morning, went to work, saw her in the lobby. They had a meeting at 8:30. He was last seen around 8 a.m. in the morning in his suit, dressed for work. And between 8 and 8:30, that's when this is transpired. He's gone back to his room for some reason. We don't know what that reason is. And the story was supposedly taken his life at that period of time. And essentially, there was a lot of time that passed because Jason was actually found alive. That was the reports. He was dying, but breathing and foaming at the mouth is what we've been told and what was recorded, in official documents. So the general manager that went out to the media and shared, you know, publicly that there was no criminal investigation, the police were pursuing that. He wasn't even in the country when Jason died. He was on holidays in Japan with his family. And he was the first person to contact the consulate in Fiji to notify them that Jason had passed from suicide. There was conflicting reports as well around where the knife in question was found. Some in the reporting in Fiji said it was in his hand. Other people have told us that it was neatly placed on the dining room table away from the scene. All of it is very, very confusing. And the fact that no meaningful investigation was actually undertaken before, you know, this narrative came out from the beginning.
0: I'd imagine self-inflicted stab wounds to the chest is a pretty uncommon way for a person to take their own life. You probably know stats about that now.
1: Yeah, so the forensic expert that came and spoke on the 60 Minutes program said that self-inflicted stab wounds is one of the rarest forms of suicide, and Jason really didn't fit the mold. It's, you know, we've never had any indication that that was something, you know, that Jason was struggling with. He's never been to a psychologist. He's never been on any medication. And the fact, you know, he went to work in the morning in his suit, it just doesn't make sense.
0: Did anybody benefit from Jason's death that you can see?
1: We don't know. And that's what's always been really hard. And when we talk to Phil, our private investigator, the motive angle has always been really difficult to establish. We have found it very difficult to find information about Shivani, the girlfriend, and her background. She did engage with our private investigator, Phil, a few times. She did ask for protection from him over email. We don't know what that protection is from, especially if the narrative is suicide. Phil was unable to kind of give her any answers because from then on she went cold and went quiet and wouldn't. And that was the last contact from her. And Ian has absolutely never spoken to anybody.
0: Is he still there?
1: Yep.
0: Still in that position?
1: Yep.
0: Is Jason's death still officially classified a suicide?
1: No, they said they were treating it as a crime. The latest updates from the CID have said that they're looking into three possible outcomes. They still got suicide on the table, which we don't understand because we felt as though that had already been overturned. Suicide, homicide, like murder, and corporate manslaughter, which is an interesting point, I guess.
0: What's the significance of the title of the book, While the Baby Slept?
1: essentially the night that we found out, our baby Chris and I's bub, he was asleep down the hall when basically this, you know, night happened when we got the phone call and, you know, all of our worlds kind of changed forever. So it was, yeah, a kind of play on that. And I think alludes to how normal our lives were and how regular everything is, and that one phone call and one evening on a random Saturday evening, yeah, completely changed the course of everyone's lives.
0: Okay, so how can we support you, my darling?
1: So essentially anyone that knows anything from the 14th of December 2024 in the Crowne Plaza Resort in Nandi in Fiji, if anyone stayed there, if anyone knows anyone connected to there, you can find us on Instagram and Facebook at Justice for Jason Rigby. If there's things that you want to share anonymously, we can always have a conversation in the DMs and, you know, go from there. I think that someone will eventually do the right thing. But also if there's anyone, because there are things that could happen, we've been told from government body to government body across Australia and Fiji that can happen, but are not, you know, a regular occurrence. If there is anyone with any influence or power to have the conversation with the right person to make something happen or to progress this case,
0: you need one advocate, don't you?
1: Yeah,
0: absolutely. One advocate, yeah.
1: We need somebody to be like, this doesn't make sense, this is not right, and I can have the conversation with who needs to listen.
0: Thank you to our guest, Jess Rigby. 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
14: 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If this one unlocked a memory from 2014, same. 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
1: 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She's killing it right now, and we are obsessed. So let's listen to Salty, The Eye, on TikTok trending.

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1: Ulla here on TikTok Trending, and honestly, is there a better duo than Cat's Eye and TikTok? 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

0: Hey, is there anyone that can check in on those people who thought that investing in Beanie Babies was going to make them rich? 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

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I'm lay down in a jacuzzi and get some bubble bath. Only sound you will hear is the beating of my heart. 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
1: How does one do a marathon without actually completing a marathon? 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

0: Hey, was anyone else a little scarred by the storylines in Round the Twist?
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0: 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Like racing bathtub boats across Lake Illawarra.
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9: Sunny today, light winds, top of 20. Dave Clark with the 5 o'clock update. Canberra has announced another $3 million in humanitarian aid for Nepal, where the death toll from the flash flood disaster is hovering around 800. 42 Aussies are among the more than 3,000 people who remain missing. The PM has vowed to defeat what he's calling hard-right populists, as this morning's news poll shows One Nation's primary support has surged back past the government's. And following One Nation's weekend by-election win in Western Australia, Anthony Albanese says it's a party that must be stopped.
10: They'll say anything and do anything to win votes, bend any facts, peddle misinformation and disinformation, turn Australian against Australian.
9: Former employee of the Illawarra Health District will be referred by ICAC to the New South Wales Director of Public Prosecutions. The Commission found former New South Wales Health Director of Engineering and Asset Management, Zoran Ribicic, engaged in serious corrupt conduct involving false qualifications, undisclosed conflicts of interest and unauthorised secondary employment. Transport for New South Wales, the Illawarra Shoalhaven Local Health District, the Port Authority of New South Wales and Penrith City Council were all duped by him. Injuries to a 15-year-old boy has seen a number of crews race to the scene at Minamara on Sunday. The rider was at the Minamara Bike Skills track when the incident took place just after 1 p.m. with a number of New South Wales ambulance crews attending. The teen suffered serious head injuries. Also today, Australia pushing to become a major player in the global AI race, and Canberra set to unveil new privacy law reforms around smart glasses.
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9: Warriors step closer to its first minor premiership since 2002 after downing the Knights 42-36 last night. Jet Cleary producing a history-making NRL debut for the Warriors after orchestrating four try assists while Dad Ivan and brother Nathan watched from the sidelines. He's told Fox League it doesn't get any better.
12: Just everything I dreamed it to be. It was so much fun. I've such a good group of boys that I can play with. Like, this team's unreal. Forward pack's unreal. It was just so cool. It was awesome to be out here. Mount Smart as well. Packed house. It was mad.
9: In boxing, Anthony Mundine says he's broken following yesterday's death of his father, Tony Mundine. It's believed the 75-year-old suffered a heart attack. He was the only Aussie boxer to compete professionally across four weight divisions. And the winners named on Sunday of the 2026 Australian shortboard titles held along the Illawarra coastline. Wollongong's Dean Bowen taking out the over-30s Aussie championship. The Illawarra's Nick Squires claiming the over-40s, while Sandon Point's Jed Ashton won the open men's. Sandon Point delivering clean, high-quality conditions throughout the event, providing a strong platform for Australia's best shortboarders across 6 days of comp last week.
0: 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Weather.
9: Sunny, light winds, top of 20 today. Mostly fine Tuesday, Wednesday, tops around 24. Right now it's a cool 6 in Dapto on Wave 96.5.
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2: No major incidents to report. Travelling through Mount Newsley Interchange, ongoing works on the M1 between Mount Newsley Road and Memorial Drive. Just watch out travelling through the site with single lane closures and speed drops. Travel time looking all clear on the M1 northbound at the Cataract towards Heathcote, taking 23 minutes and no problems from Picton Road westbound to Cataract through Wilton, taking 19. A Polish man opens up, asks for help and shows up because when they do, everyone wins. Polish man, strong enough to care. And violence, sign up at polishman.com. That's the latest traffic on Wave 96.5. 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
7: Sunny, light winds, top of 20 today. Dave Clark with the 5:30 update. More vigils are being held across Australia overnight for the victims of Nepal's flash flood disaster. The death toll has passed the 800 mark, while 42 Aussies are among more than 3,000 who are still missing. 26-year-old Wollongong woman Cara Serafino has been located, while concerns are still high for missing 37-year-old Mollymook man Michael Keats. Meantime, Canberra has announced another $3 million in humanitarian aid. The alarm bells continue for the major parties following One Nation's Western Australian by-election win on the weekend. This morning's news poll shows the party has surged past Labor as the most popular on primary votes and some 11 points clear of the coalition. Comes as the PM declares hard right populists are on the march. Anthony Albanese telling a Labor conference the party's turning Australians against each other.
8: They think Australians are lazy. They think they're overpaid. They think people working from home are bludging. That domestic violence is sometimes a woman's fault. That we should somehow become a monoculture.
7: Australians are being urged to stay alert online following a string of major cyber attacks in recent months. Companies including Origin, Quest and telehealth provider Updoc have all been targeted by hackers. More than 120,000 scam and cybercrime reports were lodged during the first half of this year. Authorities say Aussies lost more than $554 million. Wollongong City Council has provided its quarterly review, highlighting what council has been delivering for the community over the past 3 months. From council's financial position to boosts for infrastructure, including the Southern Suburbs Community Centre and Library at Warrawong. Lord Mayor Councillor Tanya Brown says a personal highlight was the launch of the LG8 in New South Wales Parliament in May and at the National Local Government Conference in June. Also today, at least 8 people have died, more than 20 missing after a ferry capsized off the coast of northern Cyprus. And Sydney shark attack survivor Leah Stewart has relived the moment. She was pulled under by a great white.
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7: Dragons NRLW side has pulled down an away win, beating the Warriors at home 22-18. Head coach Nathan Cross says the hard work has paid off for the side.
10: Yeah, really well deserved. I'm so happy for them. I'm so happy for Brooke and all the players. They've been working so hard and we've had a big go against us the last few weeks. So, yeah, they really earned that one.
7: Meantime, in the NRL, the men's side lost to Manly at Brookvale 44-10 with the home side running in 9 tries. Jack Cleary admits he was feeling the nerves before his stunning NRL debut for the Warriors last night. 21-year-old's efforts, including 4 try assists, helped the Warriors leapfrog his dad Ivan and brother Nathan's Panthers side into top spot on the NRL ladder. And Adam Walton's US Open has come to an end on the opening day of play. The Aussie falling in straight sets as competition got underway at Flushing Meadow. Talia Gibson also out in the first round.
6: 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Weather.
7: Sunny, light winds, top of 20 today. Mostly fine Tuesday, Wednesday, tops around 24. Right now, 12 in Shell Cove on Wave 96.5.
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13: Good morning. Hello. We're back for another week. Ready to go. Are we? Yep.
14: Yeah, we're ready. Aren't we?
13: Yeah.
14: You ready?
13: Yeah.
14: Not really.
13: Still recovering after a big weekend. Yeah, it was good. Good times. My wife's 40th birthday over the weekend.
14: Yeah. Did you get any sleep over the weekend?
13: Oh, I got a couple of hours.
14: Did you?
13: Between sort of 6 a.m. Sunday morning and 10 a.m. Sunday morning. I think I got a few hours sleep there. Yeah.
14: That's it?
13: Yeah.
14: Good.
13: I made sure I went to bed early last night.
14: Early for you is what? 9:30?
13: After the kids were in bed, I didn't go back downstairs.
14: So you went straight to bed.
13: Took myself to bed after them, yes.
14: Well, it was a very good party. I do want to discuss it later because, yes, I turned up to a party.
13: I know, it's amazing. I couldn't believe it.
14: And I turned up all by myself. I'm proud of me.
13: Mm-hmm. Go you.
14: Yeah, I know.
13: Such an inspiration.
14: We have a lot coming up on today's show, so you better be with it. Do you want me to make you a coffee?
13: No, I'm okay. I'm okay.
14: Sure.
13: I'm good. I'm just like trying to wake up, convince myself that we're here and we're good to go. But look, it's another big week. Yep, someone won the holiday to Las Vegas. It probably wasn't you listening, so sorry, not sorry, but someone had to win it. It wasn't you, but you can win again this week. We are kicking off a brand new competition, kind of new, kind of old. We've done it before. It's Say It to Win.
14: Yeah, we'll do that just after 7:30 this morning. We'll also give you the chance to win a man cave makeover. I finally got to see your man cave. Oh, no, sorry, I'm not allowed to call it a man cave. The They Them Cave.
13: Yes, it is, yeah.
14: It's a shared space for everybody who wants to use it over the weekend.
13: Yeah.
14: That's a good little space. But yes, it could do with a little makeover.
13: Yeah, it's missing a few bits and pieces.
14: Yeah.
13: Yeah.
14: A little zhuzh.
13: Exactly the bits and pieces we're essentially giving away.
14: Basically, yes.
13: With our man cave makeover. So hit the website wavefm.com.au for more details and to enter. Up next, the 90s are back. It's official. And so is one of the most popular haircuts from that decade. Find out what it is next here at Wave 96.5.

0: are loving what used to be cool back in our day, but they're also apparently loving a haircut that was quite popular back in the 90s as well. Apparently the undercut is back.
1: Yeah, well, look, you're rocking your buzz cut at the moment. You've shaved it all off completely. Why did you do that, by the way?
0: Oh, I just got
1: a reason behind it.
0: Sick of it. And, you know, the midlife crisis marathon happening next week. And I thought, you know, less wind resistance. I'm built for speed now.
1: Oh, yeah. Make you faster. Yeah, got it right. Yes. Well, look, one thing you can't be doing with that lack of hair on your head at the moment is an undercut. And apparently that's one of the haircuts that is back in trend, which is appalling. But there's this barber in Brisbane. His name's Jay. And he is refusing, absolutely refusing, anyone who comes into his shop and says, can I please have an undercut or a mohawk and even a mullet?
0: Yep.
1: He refuses. He's like, I want to do classic cuts. I've always done certain styles and I believe that the styles that I do look good. I'm not doing this other stuff. He's so against it that he's even put a sign out the front of his shop saying, attention, over my 50 years of men's hairstyling, I have been trained and specialized in all types of men's classical cuts and I do not do any form of mullet, mohawk or undercut.
0: Yeah.
1: Okay, Jay, calm down.
0: Okay, well, at least he knows his lane. And he wants to stick with it.
1: I guess so.
0: Yeah. I mean, the amazing thing to me is that the undercut must be making a comeback. People are asking for it. Otherwise, we wouldn't be including it and putting it up as part of the
1: sign.
0: Exactly. The mullets I get, the mohawks, they've always kind of been thereabouts and around, like the little ones, especially over in the UK. They love like that little sort of slight mohawk in the middle. But the undercut, was there a dirtier haircut from the 90s? I don't think. I mean, I can put my hand up and say I had a disgusting Dapto undercut. It was filthy.
1: Did you get an undercut for our flashback formula a few years ago? What'd you get?
0: I did not.
1: Oh, no, you got racing stripes, didn't you?
0: I didn't. Had like a flat top haircut, actually, yes.
1: Oh, flat top. That's what you got. I knew it was another ugly one.
0: Yes, it was. Now, look, producer Sam, doing what our producer does, has got us a barber to speak to this morning, an official on the subject of haircuts. He's a friend of the show, Manny the Barber from there in Ferry Meadow. Good morning, Manny.
2: Good morning, guys. How you going?
0: We're good, mate. Now tell us, from your experience, is the classic 90s haircut, the undercut, making a comeback in 2026?
2: I have actually seen a few, and I actually just did one the other day, actually.
0: Yes, yes. There is no filthier haircut from the 90s decade than the undercut, I believe. That is brilliant.
1: No,
0: that's so good.
1: See, that's, again, I disagree. The mullet is filthier than an undercut. I hate the mullet.
0: Hang on, so you would choose a guy with an undercut over a guy with a mullet?
2: I have to agree with that too. Mullet. Undercut all the way. I want to see a comeback of that. A full comeback would be great. And the bleached tips with the undercut.
0: Yeah. So good.
2: That's the one. That's the one. Tony, I think you've got to start it.
0: My hair's gone, mate. I've chopped it off now. But you've had a few people come in and ask for the undercuts. At what age demographic are these people asking for the undercuts? Is it the young ones?
2: Actually, mixture. The one I did the other day was a young fella about mid-20s and he did it. He's like, it looks pretty good. He actually runs a wine bar somewhere up north, I think he was telling me.
0: Okay.
2: It actually looks pretty good. It actually looks really good on him, actually.
0: Okay. Could not imagine walking into a wine bar in 2026 and the guy working behind
1: the
0: counter having an undercut. But hey, here we are. We're in 2026, but it's really more like 1996. And I'm here for it.
1: Manny, do you think at any point the mullet will go back out of fashion? Please tell me it will.
2: I hope so.
0: Well, let's push people into the undercut. This could be the one that phases out the mullet for you, Lyndall.
1: I think I'd rather it.
0: Okay, good.
2: Actually, in saying that, the kid that did get the undercut, he had a mullet and he goes to me, can we get rid of the back and we're going to leave the undercut but get rid of all the back?
0: I
2: was like, yes, fantastic.
0: Okay. Brilliant. We're seeing it. The transition from the moulet to the undercut happens in 2026. It's official.
2: Yeah.
0: Thanks for your call and insight, Manny. We always appreciate it here at Wave 96.5. Thanks, buddy.
2: Thank you very much. Talk to you guys soon.
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4: 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First with the Illawarra's traffic.
5: Travelling through Cataract, Arvin and Picton Road moving well in both directions. Travelling up from Bulleye, the Princes Highway getting a good run in both directions up towards the M1 and the Bulleye Tops. Check out with ongoing roadworks on the M1 at the Mount Uzi Interchange. That's affecting Mount Uzi Road and Memorial Drive with single lane closures and speed drops in place through the site. 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Search REVO Fitness. That's the latest traffic on Wave 96.5. More fun in the morning with Lyndall and Crummy.
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0: 96.5. It is Lintel and Creamy for your Monday morning. A sunny day today and a top of 20 degrees.
1: Coming up for you after 6 o'clock this morning, I'll check all your latest viral news. And Snoop Dogg is looking for some staff members, and I feel like he's actually got the perfect job for you if you were to ever leave radio.
0: Okay.
1: It's actually not what you're thinking, because I can see your face right now and you're like automatically like, oh, what could I be doing for Snoop Dogg?
0: Well, I know he has or had someone that their whole job was to just be with him and...
1: roll his blunts, yes. It's not that.
0: Okay, right, good. Good. I'm intrigued. What is the job? I guess I'm going to find out coming up before 6:30. Also, yes, my wife's birthday happened over the weekend.
1: Which is why you sound like this morning.
0: Mm-hmm. And it's like a miracle happened. Like, it's just, it was amazing. I'll give you all those details coming up after 6. Clarkey has the news first.
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13: Sunny, light winds, top of 20 today. Dave Clark with the 6 o'clock update. One Nation's surge in momentum continues in the wake of its historic by-election win in Western Australia. This morning's news poll shows the party is now the most popular on primary votes. It edged past Labor with 30% support compared to the government's 29, with the coalition lagging behind on just 19%. Sunday saw another community meeting in Wollongong as Wrong for the Gong organisers called on council to listen over CBD skyscraper concerns. The gathering held at 10:30 a.m. on Sunday saw the group told if plans lodged for a number of skyscrapers between 20 and 38 stories high change the character of the city and cause irreparable damage to the quality of life for residents. They called on the New South Wales government to pause its assessment and to apply democratically elected council's height limits for the entire Flinders Street precinct. Aussies are joining retirement village waiting lists in record numbers as demand for housing outpaces supply. The Executive Director of Retirement Living Council, Daniel Gannon, says people are entering retirement villages later in life and increasingly expect care and support services to be there.
3: We know that demand isn't the problem, but the queue just keeps getting longer and longer while too many retirement projects that are being considered right now by developers and operators, they're just disappearing as a direct result of congestion in the planning pipeline.
13: Shell Harbour City Council's taken the initiative when it comes where you can park while visiting the city. Council adopting a long-term framework developed through detailed parking studies and community consultation to help manage public parking across the city's town centres as the area continues to grow. Residents told council they wanted parking to be easier to understand, easier to access and better managed in busy areas. The new strategy responding to that feedback. Also today, more vigils have been held across Australia overnight for the victims of Nepal's flash flood disaster. And Aussies are being urged to stay alert online following a string of major cyber attacks in recent months.
12: 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Masterton's two new display homes are now open at Housing World Batagarang.
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13: Jed Cleary admits he had the nerves before his stunning NRL debut for the Warriors last night. The 21-year-old's efforts, including four try assists, helping the Warriors leapfrog his dad Ivan and brother Nathan's Panthers side into top spot on the NRL ladder. Jed has told Fox League his debut was everything he dreamed it'd be.
4: I was super nervous this morning, but throughout the day I got more and more comfortable and the boys made me feel super comfortable, so they just told me to go there and do my job, and that's all I had to do, so it was good.
13: Full round of men's and women's matches for Football South Coast in Premier League first grade on Sunday. In the women's, wins went to Winoona and Uni, while in the men's it was Bulleye, Helensburg, Coniston and Wollongong Olympic. There were two draws played out in the men's comp with Shell Harbour and Berkeley ending on 3-3, while Cringilla and Wollongong United were 1-1 at full time. And in cricket, a blow for South Africa ahead of next month's series against Australia, with paceman Kajizo Rabada in serious doubt after suffering a bad hamstring strain.
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13: Sunny today, light winds, top of 20, mostly fine Tuesday, Wednesday, tops around 24. Right now, 6 in Balgownie on Wave 96.5.
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1: Coming up shortly, we'll check all your latest viral news. Pretty sure when I tell you what job Snoop Dogg has on offer, you're not going to want to work here for much longer.
0: Okay, I'll start typing up the resume. See what I can do.
1: Do you have one? When was the last time you put together a resume?
0: I did to get this job, actually. Yeah.
1: Did you?
0: Yeah. I had to submit one. Yeah, they wanted one.
1: Yeah. I don't think I did that.
0: Well, because you're Lindell.
1: Oh, no, I honestly can't remember. I don't think I have a current CV.
0: Yeah, right. Well,
1: to run something through ChatGPT to make it a bit more modern.
0: You could essentially just take mine and change my name to yours, really.
1: Yeah, probably.
0: We've pretty much had the same or very similar career path. Up next, though, seriously, I feel like my luck has really changed and it's swinging in the right way and right direction, given I've got to try and complete a marathon this weekend, this Friday, I should say, or sort of kind of complete a marathon with some help. It's like something happened over the weekend. It's like stumbling across a four-leaf clover or seeing, you know, a double rainbow.
1: A goddamn unicorn in the wild.
0: Exactly. Well, yeah, a unicorn. I did essentially see one on the weekend, yes. I'll give you the details next. It is Lindell and Crammy for your Monday morning here at Wave 96.5.

0: Wave 96.5. Lyndall and Crammy, 10 past 6, atop of 20 degrees today. It's going to be nice and sunny over the weekend. My wife had her 40th birthday party slash bit of a housewarming after we've been for years now renovating the house. Yeah. The They Them Cave was put to good use on Saturday afternoon and evening, and it was a pop-themed party. My wife, of course, if you listen to the show, a massive Taylor Swift fan.
1: Obsessed.
0: And so she wanted any excuse to get dressed up as Taylor Swift. Not once, but twice. She had an outfit change throughout the course of the evening as well. And it was a great night. Great little afternoon. Plenty of people there having lots of fun. But, I mean, as you look outside now, you can see there's a nice, big, beautiful moon in the sky.
1: It was full on Friday night.
0: It was full on Friday night and also, I think, going into Saturday.
1: Saturday morning, yeah.
0: Yeah, yeah. Which may have had something to do with this absolute miraculous moment that took place at my wife's 40th birthday.
1: Phenomenon, some people might call it.
0: It was. Mm. It was some kind of natural phenomenon, yes. I'm standing there in the backyard just having a few casual drinks with my friends. And out the corner of my eye, I spot like this really disheveled old man walk into the party. Like a really, like life has not been kind to this man. And he looks very well weathered. And the old man approaches me, and then I realise that it's not an old man. It's someone in an old man mask. And they pull the mask off, and unveiled to me is the one and only Lyndall Rogers turning up to a party. I could not believe it.
1: Do you know what? I think what makes it even more special is the fact that I turned up solo.
0: Yeah.
1: Now, I don't do that ever. You know me.
0: Yeah.
1: You are my security blanket.
0: Yeah. Well, and I was there, though. I guess you knew
1: you were there.
0: I was there when you got there.
1: Yeah, but it's like when we have to go to things, I make sure that someone from work is with me or one of my friends. And I, because I love your wife so much, I actually turned up on my own. And I talked to people too.
0: I know you were very social.
1: I worked the room. I was like with different groups of people throughout the night.
0: Yeah, you were.
1: I sat and watched the footy with your mate Dan at one point.
0: Yeah.
1: I spoke to some of your wife's school friends.
0: Yeah.
1: One of them's recently separated and I got to see some of the Tinder dates she's going on and interesting pictures she's been sent by different men.
0: Yeah.
1: She tried to convince me to get on Tinder.
0: Mm-hmm.
1: Nearly vomited in my mouth. And then your neighbour wants to set me up with her brother.
0: Yep.
1: It was a great night. It was really good.
0: And I'm glad you had fun. I'm really glad you had fun. I had no hope whatsoever that you were going to turn up, because even though you had sort of said, yes, I'm coming, there were moments in the days leading up to it where you were like, I felt dropping these little things, these little like things that you could then potentially use as excuses to get out of coming.
1: I had double booked myself on the day, but I was always coming.
0: Correct. And then your daughter was very sick as well. So you had like the double whammy. You had Savvy sick.
1: Yeah.
0: And you had your mum's birthday thing going on as well. And I'm like, there's no chance she's turning up. I'm going to get a text message or Laura's going to get a message like Saturday afternoon. Be like, oh no, Savvy's taking a turn. You know, she's no good. Or my mum's birthday thing's blown out.
1: Mm. But then surprise.
0: But you surprised me.
1: What actually I thought was funny, I had to park all the way up and around the corner in your street because there were so many cars.
0: Yeah.
1: And as I was walking down your street in my little old man outfit, I hadn't yet put the mask on because I thought that would look weird and someone's going to think I'm going to break into their house.
0: Yeah.
1: But I had like the pillow shoved down and I was like in my full getup.
0: Yeah.
1: And there were these two kids on an e-bike that kind of pulled into someone's house and the lady out the front, the mum was just like smiling just politely. And as I kept walking down the street, I hear one of the kids go, "Hi, Lyndall." Like, oh, my God. Of all the times where I'm spotted out in the wild, it's dressed with this giant belly, I look pregnant, and I'm like a little old man.
0: That may have something to do with me adorning most of the bins in my street with our bin stickers.
1: All right.
0: So, like, they know your face and they've seen you walk down. And gee, she's gained a few kilos. But well done.
1: Happened.
0: I just want to you should give yourself a pat on the back, really.
1: I'm proud of me, too.
0: Yeah. And I mean, I am curious, though. Like, did you turn up for my wife and her birthday, or did you turn up to prove me wrong?
1: Bit of column A, bit of column B.
0: I thought so.
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4: Mount Pleasant, Mount Noosey Road clear up and down the hill this morning. We've had an earlier crash affecting traffic in Wilton. A car on fire, Picton Road, MacArthur Drive, delaying traffic in both directions. A little slow coming up through Berkeley, Northcliff Drive to Nolan Street. Experience Floriade's dark side at night Fest in Commonwealth Park, Canberra from October 1st to 4th. 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That's latest traffic on Wave 96.5. 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

0: Wave 96.5. Lyndall and Crammy, your Monday looking okay. Sunny tops of 20 degrees on the way. And it is now time for the unicorn herself, Lyndall, to fill us in on what's going viral, what's made the headlines over the weekends.
1: I think I'm going viral.
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1: Viral.
3: Someone's about to go viral.
1: Totally viral.
4: Lyndall's going viral.
5: A lot of singers go by just one name. Who pops in your head when you think of like one word singers?
0: Madonna.
5: Yeah.
0: Yeah.
5: Beyonce.
0: Yes.
5: Cher.
0: Rihanna.
5: Prince.
0: Uh-huh.
5: There's a lot of them. Adele.
0: Yeah.
5: And now this lady is going to do the same thing.
6: I came in like a rainbow.
0: Okay.
5: She's dropped the last name.
0: Cyrus. You're just Miley now.
5: Just Miley.
0: Okay. Well, it's a unique enough name.
5: I guess so. Yeah. But for years, like, her website's always been MileyCyrus.com. Mm. And she hasn't, like, hard launched it in our face yet. But she's subtly changed the website to Miley Official, and then all little things are starting to get changed and taking away the Cyrus.
0: Okay.
5: Why would you get rid of Billy Ray?
0: Well, I don't know. Isn't there a bit of friction in that
5: family?
0: They're
5: back. They're normal. They're fine now that he's dating Liz. He's okay again, okay. I think.
0: Okay, fair enough.
5: Isn't he?
0: It's a transition, mate. It's not a transition.
5: Well, just call her Miley from now on. Now, Snoop Dogg has the world's perfect job for you.
0: Okay.
5: And it has nothing to do with helping him roll anything.
0: Okay.
5: He's searching for an international ice cream taster, and I know how you feel about ice cream.
0: Yes.
5: It's paying $10,000 a month just to try ice cream, and he's taking applications from around the world.
0: Okay, well, yep, I am applying. I would love to eat ice cream, breakfast, lunch and dinner. I wish I could. I wish my metabolism could handle it.
5: But imagine you paid 10 grand to do it.
0: Yeah.
5: I'll forward you the details,
0: especially,
5: okay?
0: Especially hanging around him, like peripherally, you'd probably find yourself quite hungry a lot of the time.
5: Probably.
0: Yeah.
5: Now, just lastly, actor and singer Jamie Foxx suffered a massive medical emergency back in 2023. I don't know if you remember when all of this happened.
0: Yep.
5: He ended up having a brain bleed, and then that led to a stroke. It was while he was actually filming a movie, he started having a headache, and it got so bad he completely blacked out on set. So he apparently suffered about 20 days worth of memory loss, and when he woke up, couldn't walk. But now he's finally speaking out about the entire experience.
7: The parts I do remember, like the rehab part, was frustrating because I'm like, they said you got a second chance. I said, the second chance. What was wrong with my first chance? This doesn't happen to anybody. How does it happen to me? It's a fun though. Like,
5: yeah,
7: that was, yeah. Yeah, they couldn't do wellness checks on me because I only had comedy to lean on.
5: Yeah.
7: So I was just funny. I was always joking all the time.
5: Yeah.
7: So when they come and say, "Who are you today, sir?" and I was somebody different. Who are you today? Damn, it's crazy. I'm Dave Chappelle. Somebody said I had a stroke. Pow! Damn, crazy.
5: Okay.
0: Yeah. Right. Mm-hmm. Isn't he into the whole Scientology as well? Jamie Foxx, I think he is like really deep and entrenched in that stuff with Tom Cruise and stuff. And they don't like traditional medicine and that kind of stuff.
5: So, hang on, he also dated Katie Holmes for a while, didn't he?
0: He did, yes.
5: But I thought she left Tom Cruise because of the whole Scientology thing.
0: Mm.
5: Oh, interesting.
0: Yeah, no, I'm pretty sure they're all sort of intertwined and mingled together. She's now out. Like,
5: yeah, she's well and truly out.
0: Yeah, yeah, but I'm pretty sure.
5: And that's why he doesn't follow any traditional stuff.
0: Yes.
5: Interesting.
0: Yeah.
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1: 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A top of 20 degrees. It's going to be nice and sunny.
2: P lower in energy, mate.
1: It's the song. I'm trying to match the vibe I'm coming out of, mate. It's Radio 101. I can't just come out at Olivia Rodrigo. Stupid song in a really upbeat manner, mate.
2: Coming up for you after 6:30 this morning, we've all heard of looks maxing, which I still don't quite understand what it's all about.
1: Yeah.
2: But there's a new trend doing the rounds and it's called non-maxing, and I feel like it's something that I can already embrace.
1: Okay. Also, straight off the news, which is next, it is your chance to get yourself in the running to win the Ultimate Man Cave Makeover here at Wave 96.5. 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
14: Sunny, light winds, top of 20 today. Dave Clark with the 6:30 update. Major industrial battle is brewing in the childcare sector, with the union representing more than 40,000 educators launching its bid for improved pay and conditions. The push is on top of a 15% pay rise won back in 2024. They're also demanding safer staffing levels and broader reforms right across the industry. The PM has vowed to defeat what he's calling hard right populists, as this morning's news poll shows One Nation's primary support has surged back past the government's. And following One Nation's weekend by-election win in Western Australia, Anthony Albanese says it's a party that must be stopped.
15: They'll say anything and do anything to win votes, bend any facts, peddle misinformation and disinformation. Turn Australian against Australian.
14: former employee of the Illawarra Health District will be referred by ICAC to the New South Wales Director of Public Prosecutions. The Commission found former New South Wales Health Director of Engineering and Asset Management, Zoran Ribicic, engaged in serious corrupt conduct involving false qualifications, undisclosed conflicts of interest and an unauthorised secondary employment. Transport for New South Wales, the Illawarra Shoalhaven Local Health District, Port Authority of New South Wales and Penrith City Council were all duped by him. Injuries to a 15-year-old boy has seen a number of crews race to the scene at Minnamurra on Sunday. The rider was at the Minnamurra Bike Skills track when the incident took place just after 1 p.m. The teen suffering serious head injuries. Also today, Dolly Parton has been laid to rest in a private ceremony in Tennessee, and a vet clinic is encouraging dog owners to consider signing up healthy pets as blood donors.
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14: Ivan and Nathan Cleary have watched from the sidelines as youngest Cleary helped the Warriors leapfrog the Panthers on the NRL ladder to move into top spot. Jet Cleary made his NRL debut for New Zealand last night before he joins Penrith for the 2027 season. He's told Fox League, it was amazing.
0: It's just so cool. I'm so grateful for my family and that they were able to make it. And yeah, it's also just cool to play for my dad's old club as well. It was awesome.
14: In the AFL, tickets for Friday night's elimination final between Geelong and Carlton go on sale this morning. Club members get first crack from 10 a.m. Any leftover for the general public are available from 3 p.m. while tickets are already on sale for Saturday's clash between the Swans and the Lions in Sydney. And the winners named on Sunday at the 2026 Australian shortboard titles held along the Illawarra coastline. Wollongong's Dean Bowen taking out the over 30s Aussie Championship. The Illawarra's Nick Squires claiming the over 40s, while the Sandon Point Jed Ashton won the Open Men's Australian title. Sandon Point delivering clean, high-quality conditions throughout the event, providing a strong platform for Australia's best shortboarders across 6 days of comp last week.
13: 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Weather.
14: Sunny today, light winds, top of 20, mostly fine for Tuesday, Wednesday, tops around 24. Right now, 13 in Port Kembla on Wave 96.5.
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2: We're only days away. Friday morning, we're taking the show live to Windang Bridge so Kramer can do his midlife crisis marathon. And yes, if you missed it last week, everyone's invited because he's not allowed to do it on his own, apparently. The legal team and the management don't want him to complete a full marathon.
1: Well, they're worried about my fitness after they, look, forced me to go off and have those things tested, mm-hmm, put under some stress and duress, and my body's reaction to that was not to their liking. So they have heavily suggested that I do not complete a full marathon or attempt to complete a full marathon anyway.
2: Which is why we're inviting everyone to come down and do a lap. But look, we'd love to take your calls throughout the week as well, 4275-1965. Anyone who wants to get involved for any reason, we will take your calls.
1: Yep, we sure will. And look, I did order something prior to the weekend. The package is set to arrive at some point this morning. So I'm tracking it.
2: Oh,
1: I'm hoping it'll be here before the show's finished today.
2: Yeah.
1: Because I'm so excited to see what it looks like.
2: Okay. Interesting.
1: Just something to use as the baton. We've been sort of talking about it here, there and in the background.
2: Oh, I was hoping, because there's something else that I've ordered as well. I'm like, oh God, I hope we haven't ordered the same thing.
1: Okay, no.
2: No, I haven't ordered the baton.
1: Okay, good. Hopefully that turns up before 9 o'clock this morning so we can have a good look at it.
2: Okay.
1: Now, though, with Father's Day happening this weekend, it's the perfect time to have your man cave given a makeover. Yes, it's our man cave makeover here at Wave 96.5.
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2: And I know you're jealous. Absolutely loving what's inside this prize package.
1: So jealous.
2: We have got a 75-inch Sony Bravia 4K TV, which is valued over $2,500. We've got a Lenovo 10.1 tablet. Now, that's to go along with an electronic dartboard, which I know nothing about, but you've been raving about, and a smoker as well.
1: Yeah. Seriously, this is the ultimate setup for your little man cave. I'm, again, so envious of whoever ends up winning this.
2: Now, when you have an electronic dartboard, yes. I'm assuming it's just the same as the one that's up in your current they-them cave.
1: Essentially, yes, but it's got some inner workings that connect to the tablet, and the tablet becomes like a bit of a scoreboard, keeps track of, you know, what your score is. You're able to play different kind of games with the dartboard, like cricket and horse and around the world, all those sort of,
2: Oh, wow.
1: Does all the scoring and everything for you, the sound effects, and it's, I'm so jealous.
2: Next.
1: Now, what you need to do is pitch to us this week what you're willing to have made over as far as you and your body is concerned. You've got to give yourself a makeover. If you're willing to go through with it, we will make over your man cave with these amazing prizes thanks to Domain in Warrawong. So you can do that by going to wavefm.com.au. You can also call us right now. If you want to just step up to the plate and be like, Lyndall, Crammy, I'm going to do X, Y, and Z to my body as a makeover so that I can potentially win this man cave makeover. We'll take your call.
2: What a sensational Father's Day present. Oh, my goodness.
1: And, you know, because we're going to force them to go through with this, they're going to look fantastic.
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1: You will indeed.
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0: 96.5 for your Monday morning. Hey, it is Lindell and Crammy on the countdown now to not only this Friday for our Midlife Crisis Marathon, but this weekend as well. It is Father's Day, and for that reason, all this week we are giving you the chance to win a man cave makeover with some amazing prizes, all thanks to the team at Domain.
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3: Geez, there's some good prizes in this. 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
0: Yep.
3: This is a good prize.
0: It is damn amazing. 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
3: Mm-hmm.
0: One is selected out, and you have to follow through with what you have pitched to do to win this Man Cave Makeover.
3: Yeah, and we have said you can either call us here in the studio, 4275 1965, or send your entries through to wavefm.com.au. We've got a couple here already. Jimmy said he'd get a haircut and a facial. That's not really much, Jimmy.
0: Okay, but it's something. And if he gets pulled out of the barrel, he's like, oh, well, I'm glad I only said that.
3: But it does say here he'd also get a full body wax if we needed him to.
0: Right. Well, okay. That's on the entry, Jimmy.
3: Yeah. Dylan, I like this one, has already dyed his beard blue for World's Greatest Shave.
0: Okay.
3: So instead, would get a chest wax with 96.5 across his chest.
0: Right.
3: While wearing a mankini, oh, this is very thorough, Dylan. Wearing a mankini, sitting inside a tanning booth, I'd even let Crammy wax me and then do a jig along King Street showing off my new summer body.
0: Yes.
3: Wow. Oh, I like that, Dylan.
0: I really hope that one's the one pulled out of the barrel, because we will make sure he goes through with that. And, like, to get our 96.5, like, shaved or waxed into your chest.
3: Yeah.
0: He must have quite the rug.
3: Must be a lot going on.
0: Yes.
3: And to let you do it too.
0: Yeah.
3: You are a brave man.
0: Look, they've set the bar pretty high.
3: Mm.
0: Okay. But look, again, you might just say, hey, I'll get a haircut. And you might be the one chosen. You
3: never know.
0: You can go to the website, wavefm.com.au, or give us a call, 4275 1965. The winner is announced at the end of the week, and we're going to make them go through with whatever the makeover is they've pitched.
3: Oh, it'll happen. Mm-hmm. What would you actually do? Because I know that a lot of these things you actually want in your they-them cave.
0: Yeah, okay. I don't know that I'd go through like a full body wax again, because that
3: was a lot, wasn't it?
0: Experience last time was not fun, not fun.
3: Do you have a panic attack going into something like that again, I think?
0: I think I would, yeah, knowing what I was going into, yeah. Mm. I think I would sort of suggest maybe dyeing my hair.
3: There's not much there. Are you joking? Would you let me bleach it?
0: Maybe. Yeah, although, you know, at my age, I don't know there's any ever recovering or coming back from that after you do it.
3: Yeah, there is.
0: Or does it all fall out?
3: Nah,

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4: Mount Pleasant, Mount Oozie Road, tracking a little slowly down the hill this morning. An earlier crash has cleared off coming through Wilton for Picton Road this morning. A little slow around Wollongong Central, Crown Street and Kira Street both ways. 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That's the latest traffic on Wave 96.5. More fun in the morning with Lyndall and Crummie.
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0: Wave 96.5, Lindelum Crammy, 5 away from 7 on this nice Monday morning, atop of 20 degrees. It's going to be nice and sunny, and the forecast is pretty much the same as today as it is for this coming Friday. Why is that important? Well, someone or some people need to collectively complete 124 laps of the Windang Bridge, because this Friday, this is happening.
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2: Yeah, it's Crammy's Midlife Crisis, but we're all involved. Funny that.
0: Oh, look, it's good, you know, bringing the community together.
2: Hey, it's great.
0: Saving marriages here in the Illawarra, one lap of the Windang Bridge at a time. Oh,
2: that's what you're doing.
0: Yeah, well, you know, rather than going down that route for my midlife crisis and, you know,
2: yes,
0: buying a sports car, you know,
2: destroying people's lives.
0: Yeah, yeah.
2: Yes.
0: And sort of, yeah, finding myself a partner much younger than I am, you know, because sometimes that's what a midlife crisis looks like.
2: Yeah.
0: We thought we'd take more control over what my midlife crisis is. Mm-hmm. And unfortunately, due to the Wave 96.5 spinny wheel and my luck with said spinny wheel, it's complete a marathon.
2: Yeah. It's happening, but the legal department, if you missed it last week, have said he's not allowed to complete the full marathon, which is where we all come in.
0: Yeah.
2: He wants us to do laps for him. We're all going to help you out a little bit.
0: Yes, but there's still a very roundabout way. Surprise, surprise, I found a loophole whereby Crammy will still complete a full marathon without maybe this Crammy doing every single lap.
2: You and your loopholes.
0: Yes.
2: I think I found a loophole for something later too.
0: Oh, okay. That doesn't surprise me, mate.
2: If you're going to find loopholes, I'm going to find loopholes as well.
0: Yeah, the thing is, you haven't been medically ruled out or told you cannot complete a full marathon, but you just don't like activities and or walking.
2: I don't have to be dragged into someone else's midlife crisis and walk 20 Ks for you.
0: Just a couple of laps, mate. That's all I'm asking. 4275-1965, the number. It's crazy how involved you have become in this little mission. But we're always here and open to your ideas, thoughts, comments, and we've got one on the phone apparently. Good morning, Wave 96.5. Who's this?
3: Hi, it's Diana from Gala Trophy in Wollongong.
2: Hello.
0: Hello, Diana.
2: You made my my big Bathurst trophy that I have sitting in the office. Yeah.
0: Okay, stop rubbing it in, mate.
3: We've had a few times.
0: Yeah.
3: Hence my call this morning.
2: Yeah. Okay. What can we do for you?
3: We've been listening to your marathon, your midlife crisis marathon.
0: Yes.
3: And we've also noticed that obviously Sydney have had a marathon as well.
2: Yeah.
3: And
2: yesterday.
3: We thought that we would offer your marathon, 100 medals for people that would like to participate in this marathon.
0: Brilliant.
3: So anybody that wants to come along and participate and do a lap.
0: Yep. Brilliant. That's what it's all about, really.
2: Getting the medal at the end.
0: Getting the medal. Like, firstly, being able to post afterwards, like your Strava, your little map or whatever, to prove that you've done the marathon, your time and all that sort of stuff. Secondary is the medal. Like,
2: well, I did see a lot of posts yesterday on the socials about people doing the Sydney Marathon.
0: Holding it up. You're
2: they bite into it.
0: You're like,
2: yeah.
3: That's it. How many people can say they've had a medal from a marathon?
2: Oh, that's not really kind,
3: well,
2: Diana.
3: A lot of people do it, but yeah. I know that I probably would never get a medal from a marathon.
0: Well,
2: no, neither. But I will be now.
0: Yeah, I mean, all you've got to give us is one lap.
3: So will I be.
0: Yeah.
3: There
2: Thank you so much.
3: So we'd love to get on board help you guys out.
0: Okay, well, our people will talk to your people, Diana. We really appreciate
2: it. We'll make it happen.
0: And we'll get these medals sorted before this Friday.
2: Thanks, Diana.
3: Yes, we will do. All right. Thanks, Lindell. Thanks, Crammy. Bye-bye.
0: It's perfect because there's that third post too. Like the after party's happening at Club Windang at the end of the marathon. So then what you do is...
2: What do you have? Your beer?
0: You have like a beer and a meal.
2: Yeah.
0: And then you have the medal like just subtly just there. I'll be doing that one.
2: Like a subtle brag.
0: Yes, but it's not so subtle at all.
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13: Sunny today, light winds, top of 20. Dave Clark with the 7 o'clock update. More vigils have been held across Australia overnight for the victims of Nepal's flash flood disaster. The death toll has passed the 800 mark, while 42 Aussies are among the more than 3,000 who are still missing. 26-year-old Wollongong woman Cara Serravino has been located, while concerns are still high for missing 37-year-old Mollymook man Michael Keats. Meantime, Canberra has announced another $3 million in humanitarian aid. The alarm bells continue for the major parties following One Nation's Western Australian by-election win. This morning's news poll shows the party has surged past Labor as the most popular on primary votes and some 11 points clear of the coalition. Comes as the PM declares hard-right populists are on the march. Anthony Albanese telling a Labor conference the party is turning Australians against each other.
14: They think Australians are lazy. They think they're overpaid. They think people working from home are bludging. That domestic violence is sometimes a woman's fault. That we should somehow become a monoculture.
13: Wollongong City Council has provided its quarterly review, highlighting what Council has been delivering for the community over the past few months, from Council's financial position to boosts for infrastructure, including the Southern Suburbs Community Centre and Library at Warrawong. Lord Mayor Councillor Tanya Brown says a personal highlight was the launch of the LG8 in New South Wales Parliament in May and at the National Local Government Conference in June. Aussies being urged to stay alert online following a string of major cyber attacks in recent months. Companies including Origin, Quest and telehealth provider Updoc have all been targeted by hackers. More than 120,000 scam and cybercrime reports were lodged during the first half of this year. Authorities say Aussies lost more than $554 million. Also today, Australia pushing to become a major player in the global AI race. And Canberra set to unveil new privacy law reforms around smart glasses.
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13: Dragons NRLW side has pulled down an away win, beating the Warriors at home 22-18. Head coach Nathan Cross says the hard work has paid off for the side.
15: Yeah, really well deserved. I'm so happy for him. I'm so happy for Brooke and all the players. They've been working so hard and we've had a big go against us the last few weeks. So, yeah, they really earned that one.
13: Meantime, in the NRL, the men's side losing to Manly at Brookvale, 44-10. The home side running in 9 tries. Sharks have blown their top 4 hopes with another loss, this time to the Eels. 38-18 defeat is their third from their past 4 games. It means Cronulla will probably end the season in 5th. Coach Craig Fitzgibbon says he's worried about his players' mental state.
16: It's a real thing. And then it's just, yeah, it's actually getting to us, so we're just going to sort that out.
13: And in boxing, Anthony Mundine says he's broken following yesterday's death of his father, Tony Mundine. It's believed the 75-year-old suffered a heart attack. He was the only Aussie boxer to compete professionally across four weight divisions.
12: It's freezing outside. 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Wave 96.5, weather.
13: Sunny, light winds, top of 20 today, mostly fine. Tuesday, Wednesday, tops around 24. Right now, it's a brisk 6 in Unanderra. On Wave 96.5.
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2: Nonamaxing is a real thing, and I'm here to embrace anything that Gen Zers are going to throw at me with this one, because anything that sounds like little old Nana kind of activity,
0: yeah,
2: I'm involved.
0: I don't know any of the details, but I feel like it's right up your alley, and you've probably been living this lifestyle already for a decade or more.
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0: Next, so over the weekend, there was one lucky person that has won an amazing prize, that all-expenses-paid trip to Vegas. 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Hello.

0: Wave 96.5, Lindell and Crammy. More fun in the morning, nearly 7:15. A nice day today, a sunny top of 20 degrees, and it was a fantastic day on Saturday for one lucky couple who were the winners for this amazing comp we've been running for the last few weeks. Steal My Standby. It's that all-expenses-paid trip to the value of nearly $20,000 over to Las Vegas, a place we've only just recently travelled to ourselves, Lindell.
1: We begged. We asked so many times, can we go with the winner? We knew that Mikey was going to be announcing the winner in the iHeart show on Saturday. We even asked him prior, going to air, can he make something happen? He said no.
0: Yeah. It's not going to happen. Not this time, Lindell. But don't worry. You know, you best believe we are working on another junket in the background where we get to go on a holiday with you as well. Whether you like it or not, we want to come. And look, that's not the case for this all-expenses-paid trip to Las Vegas. But as mentioned, Lindell, Mikey from the iHeartRadio Countdown had the pleasure of making the call to the winner on Saturday afternoon, and it went like this.
2: Please pick up. Come on.
3: Robbie speaking.
2: Hello, Robbie. It's Mikey from the iHeart Countdown. How are you?
3: I'm good, mate. How are you?
2: I am amazing, my friend. What are the plans for the weekend?
3: Not a lot. Just the usual kids' footy, bit of dance for the young fella.
2: Robbie, the reason I'm calling, just curious, what are you doing in a couple of weeks?
3: I don't know. You tell me.
2: Well, I'm assuming you're going to be working in a couple of weeks.
3: I will be working, yeah.
2: Yeah. You might have to take some time off, my friend, because, Robbie, we are sending you to Las Vegas!
3: No way!
2: Robbie, awesome. Congratulations, my friend. Yes, you are our winner for a trip to Las Vegas to the iHeartRadio Festival.
3: Oh, wow, that is amazing. Absolutely amazing. Fantastic. Thank you so much.
2: What are you going to be telling your wife?
3: I don't know yet. I've got to call her up.
2: Well, is your wife working today?
3: She is, yes.
2: Do you reckon we could give her a call right now and tell her?
3: Maybe we could try, yeah.
2: Okay, I've got your wife's number. Let's put you both in conference call. Robbie, are you there?
3: I'm here.
2: Okay, I've got your beautiful wife, Carolyn, on the phone. Carolyn, there's a reason why we've had to call you. Robbie, would you like to tell Carolyn what has just happened?
3: We've just won a trip to Las Vegas.
4: Oh, my God.
2: Carolyn, Robbie, congratulations.
4: Thank you so much.
1: Oh, listen.
0: It did get a bit emotional there. I mean, and with good reason. I mean, it's a trip that is happening for the couple, Robbie and Carolyn, in literally a couple of weeks.
1: Congratulations, guys. We're so jealous.
0: I love that you're not even trying to hide it anymore. You can just hear it in your voice.
1: What?
0: But you're jealous. You genuinely are jealous.
1: I know.
0: Yeah. Well, congratulations, guys. Enjoy the trip. If you, after any tips, we can send you a whole list of
1: things. Well, Crammy can.
0: Yes.
1: I can tell you the touristy spots to go to. He'll tell you all the late night spots.
0: Yeah, the dark, seedy underbelly of Las Vegas. If that's what you want to know about, I'm the guy to speak to. It's done for 2026. Still my standby, but also back this year. We did it last year. You should be well practiced. It is Say It to Win. It's your chance to win some cash coming up just after 7:30 this morning. The more times you say Wave is 96.5 within 10 seconds, the more cash you win. And we do it all thanks to Dr. Tony Palasovsky and the Specialist Breast Clinic. It's your local solution. It's coming up real soon, just after 7:30 here at Wave 96.5.
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7: Clear for the M1 northbound into Sydney, coming up through Madden's Plains. Slow going for the M1 Mount Pleasant, Mount Uzi Road southbound. The M1 building up northbound through Brownsville already. Reports of a crash, Albion Park Rail, the Princess Highway at Toongara Road. A Polish man opens up, asks for help and shows up because when they do, everyone wins. 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That's the latest traffic on Wave 96.5. 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
1: Now, I know when it comes to different trends, mate, you and I normally make fun of some of the Gen Z trends that are coming through, like the looks maxing, where they're trying to have a chiseled jaw and then they're doing stupid things to themselves to make them look perfect. And
0: literally like micro-breaking their jawbone.
1: Which is insane.
0: With a hammer, to apparently give themselves a more chiseled, sort of defined jawline.
1: Anywho, I don't agree with a lot of the stuff that they're doing.
0: Yes.
1: But there is a trend. Mm. That has jumped on Google searches 700% in the last week, and I'm fully on board.
0: Okay.
1: It is called nonomaxing. So basically, this is a new lifestyle where Gen Zers just want to live life like a grandma.
0: Like an old Italian nonna.
1: Yep. So like cooking from scratch.
0: Right.
1: And going and making friends with the neighbours. Crafting. Mm-hmm. Making bread. How many people do you see making sourdough at the moment? Oh, like everyone is making sourdough bread, yeah?
0: True, you're right. That is all the rage, yes.
1: Knitting? Yeah. Everyone's into knitting.
0: Are they?
1: Yeah, apparently they are.
0: Mm-hmm.
1: Have you not seen things on TikTok where everyone like...
0: Again, my algorithm, very different to yours, it would seem. Yeah.
1: Like my nana taught me how to knit when I was little.
0: Uh-huh.
1: And the in, over, through and off
0: right,
1: was the only thing that I have in my head.
0: Uh-huh.
1: And I've actually contemplated it. Because I'm not going to lie, you know, in this new house, I've said to you that I was creating like a little space. There's a bit of an attic loft.
0: Yes.
1: And I didn't know what to do with it, mm-hmm. right?
0: Yeah.
1: I've recently had it painted, got some carpet put in.
0: Okay.
1: And I decided over the weekend officially what I want to do with it.
0: Mm-hmm.
1: And I want to create what I'm calling my wellness space.
0: Yeah, right.
1: So I thought I could do some nonomaxing in there.
0: Right.
1: But like, I'm open to ideas, by the way.
0: Mm-hmm.
1: But I thought maybe I can do things like, don't look at me, my puzzles or my crafting and my like, I have like an easel set up and I can paint.
0: Okay.
1: Or I can knit. I've got myself this little lounge in there that I bought.
0: Okay.
1: That's made out of memory foam and I can just sit there and knit.
0: Right. Sounds wonderful. It sounds like you're deliberately locking yourself away like Rapunzel in a tower. Like you, like the furthest room away in the house as possible. It's up there. It's in the attic. I've got to climb some stairs to get up there. No one else can find me. I'm up there and I'm knitting.
1: Well, you know what I'm like? When I have to people too much,
0: right.
1: I just need, like it drains my social battery and I just need some me time. So my wellness space is the perfect place to do some nonomaxing.
0: Mm. I mean, you could have painted the walls red and moved all your novels up there and, you know, had the red room going on. But
1: the novels will be in there.
0: Right.
1: I have a little bookcase that I'm putting in.
0: Mm-hmm. Okay. Fair enough.
1: That's part of the wellness.
0: Yeah, right. What an interesting life you lead. And again, no wonder you're here for this lifestyle. As I said earlier, you've been living the non-maxing lifestyle, I feel like.
1: I'm fully embracing it.
0: Yes, yeah.
1: I should be the face of non-maxing.
0: Well, until the Gen Zers see that people that are nonomaxing are of your age and then it's not going to be cool for them to do anymore. You know what I mean? It's only cool because they're doing it and they're young.
1: I'm a young nonna, thank you. Like, well, nonna's old.
0: Okay, compared to like, yes, Nonna Gina or someone like living in Berkeley or Lake
1: Morning Heights. Morning, Nonna Gina. We love you.
0: Yeah,
1: not that old.
0: Yeah, I guess. I mean, if it means you turning up here with like some fresh, you know, tagliatelle or something.
1: Well, it's all about baking too. I like baking.
0: Okay, well, this is true.
1: Feeding your loved ones.
0: Yeah, and that's it. Like, nonnas, they love feeding. Like, eat. So, look, I'm saying, I'm happy for you to nonomax up in your little wellness space.
1: I don't have time to do too much cooking, but, you know, I'll do the other stuff. I'll paint.
0: I don't know, man. Like, I've spent the last couple of years renovating the house and building, like, a massive, like, entertaining man cave.
1: Well, you can have people over.
0: They-them cave out the back. And you've essentially done the opposite. You've moved into a house. I feel like now you've deliberately bought and purchased this house because you knew of this tiny little space hidden away up in the attic.
1: It's, like, through my walk-in wardrobe. It's this tiny door.
0: Oh, it's got, like, a hidden door as well.
1: Yeah. No one can come near me. Who needs a boyfriend when you've got a wellness space?
0: Yeah, no, but, like, what's going on in there? Like, even if someone was to find you, they're not going to, like, be like, oh, geez, I hide my eyes. It's going to be you in a rocking chair knitting. Wow.
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7: Sunny, light winds, top of 20 today. Dave Clark with the 7:30 update. Sunday saw another community meeting in Wollongong as Wrong for the Gong organisers called on council to listen over CBD skyscraper concerns. The gathering held at 10:30 a.m. on Sunday saw the group told plans lodged for another number of skyscrapers between 20 and 38 stories high will entirely change the character of the city and cause irreparable damage to the quality of life for residents. They've called on the New South Wales government to pause its assessment and to apply democratically elected council's height limits for the entire Flinders Street precinct. Focus on motor neurone disease research with the New South Wales government adding it to the list of notifiable conditions. It means doctors will be required to notify New South Wales Health of any cases to bolster evidence and data about the disease. Health Minister and Kira MP Ryan Park says it'll provide more answers for those diagnosed.
8: This is all about getting a better insight into a disease that takes too many people and that we don't have enough answers to for our patients, and that will really help our clinicians and our researchers going forward.
7: The gloves are off with Barnaby Joyce returning serve to the PM, who's accused One Nation of saying anything and doing anything to win votes. Joyce has told Seven Anthony Albanese has form when it comes to dishonesty.
9: This has come from a person who said he didn't fall off the stage and he didn't, said he didn't insult the Prime Minister of Japan and he did, said he wasn't going to change the capital gains tax and he did. There is nothing that you can believe about Mr. Albanese and the Australian Labor Party.
7: Shell Harbour City Council has taken the initiative when it comes to where you can park when visiting the city. Council adopting a long-term framework developed through detailed parking studies and community consultation to help manage public parking across the city's town centres as they continue to grow. Residents told council they want a parking to be easier to understand, easier to access and better managed in busy areas. The new strategy responding to that feedback. Also today, at least 8 people have died, more than 20 missing after a ferry capsized off the coast of North Cyprus. And Sydney shark attack survivor Leah Stewart has relived the moment when she was pulled under by a great white.
6: Masterton's 2024 Price Rewind is on now. 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
7: Eagles coach Jason Riles admits the Sharks are a bit off after Parramatta handed Cronulla its 3rd loss in 4 starts.
10: Yeah, I think by the Sharks' own admission, they're probably not going as well as they would like at the moment. So it's probably a good time to get them.
7: The 38 points to 18 loss all but ends Cronulla's top 4 hopes. They'll likely end the season in 5th. Paul Rand minor men's and women's matches for Football South Coast in Premier League first grade on Sunday. In the women's, wins going to Winoona and Uni, while in the men's it was Bulleye, Helensburgh, Coniston and Wollongong Olympic. Two draws played out in the men's comp with Shell Harbour and Berkeley ending on 3-3, while Cringilla and Wollongong United were at 1-1 at full time. And in cricket, a blow for South Africa ahead of next month's series against Australia, with paceman Kazijigo Rabada in serious doubt after suffering a bad hamstring strain.
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7: Sunny today, light winds, top of 20, mostly fine Tuesday, Wednesday, tops around 24. Right now, 14 in Thirroul on Wave 96.5.
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12: We're only just talking about Nonamaxing.
14: Yes.
12: And how it's a generational thing at the moment. The Gen Zers all want to, I don't know, be older and embrace their little old lady.
14: Yeah.
12: But something happened to me when I was at the doctor's surgery on Friday afternoon, and I feel like I was kind of shaking my head going, is this legit? Do people actually do this? But again, I think it might be a generational thing, and I just want to unpack it with you.
14: Okay.
12: Coming up in the next 20 minutes. Because I don't think it's something that you or I would ever do, but different generations might actually do this as a thing. I don't know.
14: I am here for the unpacking. Mm. We'll do that just before 8 o'clock. Now, though, it is your chance to pocket some cash. It's back in 2026. Say it to win.
11: Think you've got the fastest mouth in the Illawarra? Let's find out. Wave 96.5, say it to win. 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Come meet Dr. Tony Palasovsky.
12: All right, we did this last year. Surely you know how this works. I feel like it's one of the easiest comps we actually do. Your chance to win as much money as you can possibly handle, all you need to do is call 4275 1965 and say, Wave is 96.5 as many times as you can in 10 seconds. For every time you say it, we're just going to keep throwing $20 bills at you.
14: Yep. So do all your vocal warm-ups and exercises, you know, expand the mouth.
12: Red leather, yellow leather.
14: Mm-hmm. Because you need to say it as many times as possible. How much you win is completely up to you. So call now, 4275 1965. We're going to give someone the very first crack at it in 2026. Say it to win. Thanks to Dr. Tony Palasovsky and the Specialist Breast Clinic. Your local solution. Call now. 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Cha-ching.

0: 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It is Lindsay and Crammy looking to hook someone up with some cash. How much cash depends entirely on how quick they can say the phrase wave is 96.5.
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2: And we've got Nikki from Winoona, who producer Sam says is currently sitting there practicing at home. Is that right, Nikki?
3: That's dead right.
0: Okay. And look, you know, there's 10 seconds on the clock. Do you want to give us an estimate? How many times do you think you will be able to squeeze in that phrase?
3: I've been practicing. I've got at least five.
0: Okay.
2: Nice. I reckon you can do better.
3: I suddenly get this special stutter, but yeah.
0: Okay. Well, just so you know, in a second, we're going to hit a little button here. It's going to play some sort of sound effects in the production, as we call it here in radio. And it's going to give you a countdown from three. It's going to go 3, 2, 1, go. And then you're off and running, okay?
3: Yep.
0: Now, use this information if you like, but generally there's a little slight delay between sort of the audio getting from us to you and you back to us.
2: So, is it?
0: Yeah, so
2: like a little teeny tiny one.
0: Well, you know, it's
3: story of my life.
0: Yeah, it's
3: I'll be fine.
0: Technology, mate. It's technology.
2: Yeah, right. So okay. when the voiceover's counting down, take your big deep breath and then just launch. Okay, Nikki.
3: Yep. Thanks, legend.
0: Okay. Are you ready? You good to go?
3: Yep. Good to go.
0: Your first cab off the rank in 2026, Nikki from Winoona. Here we go. How much cash you win is completely up to you. The phrase is wave is 96.5. You tell me when you're ready.
3: Ready.
0: Okay.
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2: Oh, you got 8. 8. I'm giving you the last one.
0: Okay.
2: That last one. Crammy's going, did she? Yeah, because she started it. She started the last.
0: What, so that's the rule, is it? You just got to get the...
2: Well, it is right now because I haven't been told otherwise.
3: Don't have an argument over me.
0: Okay. Well,
3: I'm grateful. I can take John out.
0: It's Lyndall that's made the decision. At the exact

0: okay?
1: Oh, friggin' ick.
0: Yeah. $160,
2: mate.
0: There
2: you go.
0: Now, look, it doesn't sound like a lot of money, but every little bit helps in the current climate.
1: It does.
0: So, you know, how are things for you? Are you doing it tough like most are at the moment?
1: Oh, look, you know, you can't complain. Life's is tough for everyone, I think, in some ways. But, no, I think, you know, we can still eat and, we're lucky.
2: Get your petrol for the week.
1: More than others.
0: Yep.
2: Put it towards some groceries, whatever you need it for, Nikki, all right?
1: It's Father's Day Sunday. We'll take them out now.
0: Yeah, beautiful. That's good.
2: Lunch on us.
0: Everyone's a winner. All right, well done, Nikki. Well done. You've set
1: the
0: bar.
1: Thanks, guys. Nice, really appreciate it.
0: Nice and high, too. Eight times. Lynn will be in a meeting about that post 9 o'clock. You bet your life.
2: I'll be right.
0: Yeah, okay.
2: I'll cop it on the chin.
0: That extra 20 bucks will be coming out of your pay this week. Your next chance happens at 11:30 with Dino here at Wave 96.5. It is, of course, back in 2026. Say it to win. 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
5: Slow going the M1 northbound, moving up through Brownsville this morning, and traffic is following up around Wollongong Central, Crown Street, Kira Street. Quite slow around Unanderra, Five Islands Road at the M1 and the Princes Highway. Memorial Drive building up from Russell Vale. 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That's the latest traffic on Wave 96.5. 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

0: Wave 96.5, some J-Lo for your Monday, a sunny top of 20 degrees. 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
1: Now, as I mentioned to you last week, mate, my tiny human had influenza A, thought that I may have got it at some point this week so I'd miss out on your marathon, but that's not the case. But look, she was really unwell last week and then had to go for her checkup with her doctor on Friday afternoon. So we go to the medical centre and I'm sitting in reception waiting and one of the people that worked behind the desk, there was a few of them, pretty big doctor surgery. One of them said to their colleague, now I'm not going to tell you their age, their gender, nothing.
0: Okay.
1: One of them turned to their colleague and said, oh, it's nice and sunny outside. I'm just gonna duck out for my 5 minute sunshine break.
0: What?
1: And I was sitting there going, did I just hear that right? Did they say they're going for a sunshine break? Nah, I must have made that up. No, that's ridiculous.
0: Yeah.
1: And then so I was just like questioning myself. Is this a generational thing? Is it not something that I'm used to hearing?
0: Right.
1: Maybe this is something that this person's generation does.
0: Did they get up and go and
1: take? They got up. They went outside.
0: Even though the surgery's busy and there's...
1: Packed. Absolutely packed.
0: Okay.
1: Came back inside and was like, that was really nice. I got my vitamin D hit. I'm like, oh, no, they actually went out for their 5 minute sunshine break is what they titled it.
0: Mm-hmm.
1: Now, without giving you any information.
0: Yeah.
1: What kind of age range would you think would take time out in their day to go and have a sunshine vitamin D break?
0: Okay, what age demographic do I believe would feel like they are entitled to a 5 minute sunshine break is how I'm sort of trying to develop an answer here. Because, again, like, I don't know, I feel like you or I as millennials, we wouldn't be taking a sunshine break because what are they? I never even knew they were a thing.
1: I didn't know they were a thing either. But
0: so I feel like they must be like a new age kind of thing. And for that reason, I'm sorry to do it to the Gen Zers again, but that's what I'm locking in. I'm going in like a young whippersnapper working on the reception desk there at the doctor surgery. Yeah, Gen Z.
1: You, my friend, are correct.
0: Oh, well.
1: He would have been about 24.
0: Mm-hmm.
1: So left his female colleague behind the desk. Right, and she was totally accepting of the fact that he was going for his sunshine break.
0: Well, you have to be, mate.
1: Because clearly she was going to have one later in the day.
0: Well, I mean, and that's the thing. Like, if they're taking it as Gen Zers, then it's got to be okay for the rest of us to have them too.
1: Is it? Oh, I didn't realise this is a thing.
0: Neither.
1: Because what's it looking like out there at the moment?
0: Beautiful.
1: That'll be that.
0: Yep, so will I. You can all hang around here and enjoy some samba. We're going for our sunshine break. It is very delightful out there. She's gone. Neil's actually gone. She's out. I'll be back soon in a second, too. I'm going to catch some sunshine. Get some vitamin D. It's Lyndall and Cramie at Wave 96.5.

0: 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It is Lindell and Crammy, and if we sound a little bit more relaxed,
1: we are.
0: We just took our, well, it wasn't a 5 minutes as old mate got at the doctor's surgery. It was only as long as that somber song. So 3 minutes sunshine break. Lindell and I just enjoyed on one of the balconies here, Wave 96.5.
1: I feel like the Gen Zers are teaching us a thing or two. Like this is maybe something we should incorporate into our day, each and every day, a 5 minute vitamin D break.
0: Why just one? How many do we get? How many can we get away with?
1: Well, neither of us are smokers. We don't get smoke breaks.
0: Well, that's true too. Like those that smack the durries have been getting sunshine breaks for decades now.
1: Mm.
0: Just hanging out in the car park.
1: And you know, like Clarky has about 17 breaks a morning when he goes and boils the kettle to make a coffee.
0: He does. Yeah, he loves
1: it. That's his break.
0: He loves a wander. Yeah,
1: so we could just enjoy the sunshine each day, could we not?
0: We could, yes.
1: I'm incorporating this. I'm putting this into our show map.
0: Yeah, our next negotiation with management.
1: Remember we used to have our meetings out on the rooftop?
0: That's right.
1: But then it got too hot when it was like 38 degrees by 10 a.m.
0: Yeah. Well, I think we can work on it. I think we can take this to the bosses. Mm. I think, you know, we are now experienced in the sunshine break and it has lifted my mood somewhat.
1: Thank you, Gen Z. We appreciate you.
0: Mm-hmm. Hey, if it's good for them, it's good for us as well. We're all taking sunshine breaks today. Give yourself one. Go on. Just drop it to your boss. Without any prior discussion today at work, I dare you double D. Physical challenge you to at some point during your work day today, go up to your boss and go, hey, I'm just going to pop out for my 5 minute sunshine break and then report back to us tomorrow. Let us know how it goes.
1: Let us know how that went down.
0: Yep. Clarky, hopefully he's back from his wander.
1: Yeah.
0: Has the news for us next and then your chance to win some cash.
1: Has your package arrived yet?
0: It is.
1: The parcel's here?
0: It's here, yes. Producer Sam is currently collecting it.
1: Okay.
0: From downstairs.
1: Very excited to see what you've ordered for your midlife crisis marathon.
0: Well, all will be revealed in the next 20 minutes here at Wave 96.5.
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4: Sunny, light winds, top of 20 today. Dave Clark with the 8 o'clock update. The Illawarra's being reminded to keep a close eye on their personal info after a series of major cyber attacks. Origin Energy, Quest and a number of health providers have all reported security incidents since June. The National Anti-Scam Centre says cybercrime victims lost more than $554 million in the first half of the year. Former New South Wales Health Director of Engineering and Asset Management has been referred by ICAC to the New South Wales Director of Public Prosecutions. The former employee of the Illawarra Health District, Zoran Ribicic, has been found to have engaged in serious corrupt conduct involving false qualifications, undisclosed conflicts of interest and an unauthorised secondary employment. Transport for New South Wales, the Illawarra Shoalhaven Local Health District, Penrith City Council and the Port Authority of New South Wales were all duped by him. One Nation is now Australia's most popular party, according to this morning's news poll. Pauline Hanson's party, pushing past Labor to lead on primary votes 30% to 29%, follows the party's WA by-election win over the weekend. But Environment Minister Murray Watt has told Nine, we needn't read too much into that.
5: Got to be a little bit careful to read too much into a state by-election, especially one that wasn't going to change the result in terms of who was going to be in government. But we've said all along that we take this challenge seriously.
4: Major industrial battle is brewing in the childcare sector, with a union representing more than 40,000 educators launching its bid for improved pay and conditions. The push is on top of the 15% pay rise won back in 2024. They're also demanding safer staffing levels and broader reforms right across the industry. Also today, more vigils have been held across Australia overnight for the victims of Nepal's flash flood disaster, and Aussies are being urged to stay alert online.
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4: Ivan and Nathan Cleary have watched from the sidelines as youngest Cleary helped the Warriors leapfrog the Panthers on the NRL ladder to move into the top spot last night. Jet Cleary making his NRL debut for New Zealand before he joins Penrith for the 2027 season. Tickets for Friday night's elimination final in the AFL between Geelong and Carlton go on sale this morning. Club members get first crack from 10 a.m. Any leftover for the general public are available from 3 p.m. while tickets are already on sale for Saturday's clash between the Swans and the Lions in Sydney. And the winners of the 2026 Australian shortboard titles were announced in Wollongong on Sunday. Sandon Point's Jed Ashton won the Open Men's Australian title, while the Illawarra's Nick Squires claimed the over 40s and Wollongong's Dean Bowen took out the over 30s. Sandon Point delivered clean, high quality conditions throughout the event, providing the best opportunity for Australia's shortboard surfers across 6 days of competition last week.
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4: Sunny, light winds, top of 20 today. Mostly fine Tuesday, Wednesday, tops around 24. Right now, 10 in Fig Tree on Wave 96.5.
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8: to...
6: Not by you, what?
8: ...equal a marathon. Well, in a roundabout way, it will. I had ordered something late last week. Mm-hmm. It has arrived. Producer Sam has it in her hands and will deliver it to us shortly to, well, I guess, open it up and have a look how it turned out. And I just want to say, if you missed it earlier, we got a call from Gala Trophies in Wollongong.
6: Yeah, Diana called.
8: They are now donating 100 medals for anyone that comes down on Friday and contributes to that marathon distance of 42.2 kilometres by doing a lap or two. Okay. We will adorn you with a Wave 96.5 Midlife Crisis Marathon medal.
6: The fact that they're giving us 100 medals mm-hmm. and, you know, it's only like one person per lap.
8: Yes.
6: Does that mean you only have to do 24 laps by the end of it? Because this is... The math is not mathing for me right now. Hey. You completing a marathon, only doing 20-odd laps... Mm. I don't think so.
8: Hey, I may only do 20-odd laps, but trust me, Crammy will complete a marathon.
6: Okay.
8: We'll have that package in our hands shortly and you'll see what
6: God,
8: I'm putting down. You'll
6: what
8: see
6: have
8: what
6: you got?
8: Yeah, that's coming up real soon. Next, though, it is your chance to win some cash. We've got $1,000 up for grabs with our fun little game of word association. Thanks to Domain, it is 1K wordplay. So... You've done all the practice. You play mm-hmm. along every morning in the car as a little team, a family unit, whatever yep. your little setup is. 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
3: Good morning to you, Sarah, in Wollongong. How are you?
4: Hi, good, thank you. How are you?
3: Oh, well, thanks.
0: We're good. So what's the usual routine for you this time of a morning? Is it this, playing along to 1K wordplay while you're doing, is it school drop-off?
4: Yep. I go to school with my daughter as well, so we listen to you guys every morning.
3: Oh, thank you, guys.
0: Thank you. Appreciate that.
3: What's your daughter's name?
4: Layana.
3: Layana, what a pretty name.
0: That is nice. And what school does she go to, if you don't mind me asking?
4: No, that's okay. She goes to William Campbell College.
0: Okay, lovely. And you said you go to school with her. Does that mean like you work at the school as well?
4: Yeah, I work at the school as well.
0: Okay.
3: Oh, that was my setup as a child. But I used to talk too much, Sarah, and I'd get in trouble. So whenever Mum walked out of the staff room, I was on the little naughty chair sitting straight outside the staff room door. Hated it. I knew the minute the bell went that afternoon, I'm like, oh, God, I'm going to cop it.
4: I'm going to get it.
3: Yeah.
0: What an embarrassment to your mother.
4: I get lots of little love notes from my daughter.
3: Oh, little love notes. Oh, that's so sweet.
0: None of that for you?
3: Nope.
0: No. All right, well, Sarah and Layana there in the car on the way to school. You need to choose your teammate. Now, who's joining the team this morning, Lyndall or me, Crammy?
4: Lyndall, please.
3: Yeah. All right, bye-bye.
0: Lyndall's out of the studio into the little soundproof area outside the studios we have here at Wave 96.5. I'm going to give you three words, Sarah and Layana, if you want to help too there in the background. I need the first word that comes to mind when you hear them. We'll jot them down. Lyndall will rejoin us, go through the same steps and processes. If her words are the same, ding, ding, ding, $1,000, okay? Are you ready?
4: Yep, ready.
0: Okay, here we go. The first word this morning is first.
4: Last.
0: The next word is red. And that's
4: blue.
0: That's R-E-D, yes, the colour, red. Okay,
4: yep.
0: And your response is blue?
4: Blue.
0: Blue. And the third and final word this morning is sheet.
4: Sheet.
0: Sheet, yes, S-H-E-E-T.
4: Sheet. Fitted.
0: Fitted.
4: Okay. Fitted sheet.
0: Okay, some good responses this morning. For first, you've said last. For red, you've said blue. And for sheet, you've said fitted. All right, I'm getting Lyndall's attention. All right, here she comes. Striding back into the studios of Wave 96.5.
3: Well, it's because I had a vitamin D break before.
0: Yeah, I was surprised I didn't see you wander out onto the balcony.
3: No, I didn't think I'd have enough time.
0: All right, yeah, probably not, actually. And then, yeah, it would have been hard for you to spot
3: You wouldn't be able to wave to me from out there.
0: Yeah, true. Okay, well, same three words for you, Lyndall.
3: Yes.
0: Give us the same responses as Sarah has just done, and Sarah from Wollongong is $1,000 better off for a Monday.
3: Okay.
0: Here we go. The first word this morning, first.
3: Last.
0: The second word is red, R-E-D, red.
3: Blue.
0: Hey.
3: There
0: we go. Here we are. When did we give it away? Was it like a last week or the week before, was it not?
3: I don't know.
0: And it was
3: recently.
0: Yeah. Okay.
3: Was it me?
0: It was you, yeah. Okay. Because I went through a period there where it was me. They kept choosing me, and I kept getting so close. Then the craft beer incident happened.
3: Oh,
0: and,
3: yeah.
0: And ever since then, it's just
3: no one's forgiven you.
4: From there.
3: Yeah, no one's forgiven you ever since, Sarah.
0: Well, they gave up on me. Then, yeah. I don't think I've been chosen since that day. So it's okay. I'm happy to play host because the pressure is now firmly and squarely on Lyndall's shoulders to come up with the same word here, Sarah. Here we go. Third and final word for $1,000, sheet. What are you thinking? Say it.
3: I'm thinking two.
0: No, well, just say one.
3: Yeah, but that's where it's hard, because what if it's the other one?
0: Well, this is the game we play, isn't it?
4: Well, it's the same.
3: Bed sheet?
0: Oh.
4: I was going to say bed.
3: Oh. Do you want to know my other one?
4: My daughter would have been right. I should have listened to
3: her. Did she say bed?
0: No,
4: she said bed.
0: Who said bed?
3: Layana.
0: Oh, did you? Oh, no.
3: The other word was fitted sheet. Was it fitted?
4: I said fitted.
0: That was the word. <yeah. laughs> That was the word, but.
3: Liana, you can blame mum for this now. Mum's fault.
0: You'll never live that down, Sarah. You'll never hear the end of that.
3: Yeah, but no, hang on. In your defence, those two were like competing with each other in my brain.
0: Right, okay.
4: Yeah. Oh. I know, I thought the same. I thought, bed's like too easy, fitted sheet. You're a mum, you'll get it.
3: Yep, because no one can fold one.
0: Yeah, I've just scrunched up, thrown it in the cupboard. Love it.
3: Oh, bad luck. Sorry.
4: No, all good. Thank you so much for trying.
0: No worries. Have a great day. Thanks for listening to the show and making us part of your morning each and every day just after 8 with our game of 1K Wordplay. We really appreciate it. We'll let someone else have a go tomorrow just after 8 o'clock and maybe we can go 3 for 3 and give them $1,000. It happens all thanks to the guys at Domain Warrawong, where premium furniture, the experts in bedding and the latest in electrical and technology all comes together. Speaking of coming together, we're doing just that as a community this Friday to complete Lindell & Cramie's Midlife Crisis Marathon. 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

0: Wave 96.5, Lyndall and Crammy, more fun in the morning, and we are really on the countdown now. Thankfully, the forecast for Friday morning is looking, well, pretty much like what we're experiencing right now. It's going to be a nice sunny day, a top of around 20 degrees, which is perfect because, well, it's the day that I, along with some help, will be completing 124 laps of the Windang Bridge for this.
1: Lyndall and Crammy's Midlife Crisis Marathon for Resort on Cedar. 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
2: Yeah, well, we had Diana call earlier from Gala Trophies and yep. wants to offer 100 medals up. So does that mean 100 people are going to help you on Friday and you're only going to do 24 laps of your own marathon?
0: We'll just see how it plays out, mate. And again, I would love to try and complete a marathon as per what I spun up on the Wave 96.5 spinny wheel, but legal got involved and, well, their wording is that they are highly suggesting I don't try and complete a full marathon.
3: Which means the company's legal position that you do not complete a full marathon.
2: You could have actually done, like, 120 laps at least.
0: Hey, look, I'm more than happy to try and do as many as I'm required to do, but people just keep coming forward out of the woodwork and offering their help. They want to come down for a bit of fun, but I still want to be able to complete the marathon. Crammy, like, I just at the end, I want to be able to post, you know, done. I can hold my little medal now from Gala Trophies. Yeah. And look, to do that, I was like, what can I do? How can I make this happen? And Charisse gave us a call. I think it was early last week, maybe, on the show with a little idea on how I or Crammy could still complete the marathon.
4: I have a brilliant idea.
0: Yes.
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2: Mm-hmm.
0: So you bet your life I did some Google searching and I found somewhere that could make a little Crammy doll. And now I have in my hot little hands the mangled package. It's been through the ringer to get from wherever it was to the studios here of Wave 96.5, but it's arrived.
2: Okay.
0: I can feel it. It's kind of soft and squishy on the inside.
2: So you didn't get like a little bobble head Crammy?
0: No, it's like a doll, like a plush doll.
2: Oh, okay.
0: Like a Crammy.
2: Not a like a Barbie figurine doll.
0: No.
2: Full squishy plush.
0: Come on, just
2: hurry up.
0: I'm getting it out. Just relax. All right. Right. I've been done dirty, mate.
2: Show me.
0: No, it's embarrassing.
2: Show me it.
0: Why is my torso so long? Look at it. I got 6 fingers with the bumper stickers, and now what's going on with my head?
2: Where's your neck?
0: Well, I know I've got like a bit of a neck chin.
2: No. This literally goes from your ears to your shoulders. They have physically taken out your neck.
0: Yeah.
2: It's like a stretchy doll inside. It has like a...
0: Yeah, I think you can move his legs and arms and stuff.
2: That's appalling.
0: Yeah, it's not good, is it?
2: What happened? You've even got arm hair. You can move your arms and stuff, mate. That's the worst thing I have ever seen in my life.
0: Yeah, I mean,
2: like a seal. It's like your chin is touching your chest.
0: I do look like a seal. Yeah, I get it. It's okay, but it's fine. Like, close enough's good enough. It is me and my head, and that's kind of my body.
2: It's all like it's stretched your whole face out too.
0: I don't know what they've done there, but that's Crammy, and that's who's going to complete the marathon. That's what we're going to use as a baton this Friday.
2: Even the back of you is like it's up like back to front. You've got the number one backwards and everything. Oh, this is the worst thing you have ever ordered. Oh, geez,
0: well, anyway,
2: mate, this is terrible.
0: So my plan or thinking is, as long as it works and still okay, is we connect the Fitbit to that. Like, he can wear that as like a little belt, right? Yes.
2: Yeah.
0: And then we pass Crammy as a baton, and Crammy, that Crammy, still completes the marathon.
2: You know, I had the idea of just printing off a picture of you and sticking it to a ruler.
0: Yeah.
2: I feel like that would have been better than this.
0: Yeah, but not as funny now in hindsight, really. Look at it. Like, I'm okay with having the Mickey taken out of me. It's atrocious.
2: There's taking the Mickey and then there's this thing.
0: They've flattened my nose too. Like, what's going on?
2: They've squished your... It's like you've been put in some kind of sandwich press and turned into a doll. That is the... Oh, my God. I can't believe you paid money. Does that come out of our show budget?
0: It did indeed. Anyway, this Friday, if you can spare us some time, it all kicks off from around 7 a.m. Club Windang throwing an after party for us as well. It is Lyndall and Crammy's Midlife Crisis Marathon. Lyndall's now put the Crammy doll into a pose where he's like showing his muscles, like doing a big flex.
2: Oh my God, look at his head.
0: He's
2: holding it up to the camera so that when our digital guy does this video,
0: again,
2: he gets a good shot of it.
0: Why is my torso so long?
2: I don't know.
0: And why does it look like I've got horse legs?
2: The whole thing is insane.
0: It is very weird, but who cares? Because that is what we'll be completing every single lap of the marathon this Friday. That crammy.
2: It's so embarrassing.
0: Come on down, join the fun. It is Lyndall and Crammy's Midlife Crisis Marathon, and you can enjoy $15 lunch specials at Club Windang as well, weekdays from 11:30 a.m. till 2:30.
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6: Heavy for the M1 northbound, Dapto to Fig Tree. Slow for the Princes Highway coming from the Avenue in Fig Tree towards West Wollongong at Crown Street. For Kira Street around Crown Street, it's a slow run in Wollongong Central. Memorial Drive building up Ferry Meadow through to Winuna. 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That's latest traffic on Wave 96.5. More fun in the morning with Linda and Crummy.
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0: Wave 96.5, Lyndall and Crammy, more fun in the morning. It's 8:30 already. We are a little bit late for the news, but we're blaming the arrival of the Crammy doll for our midlife crisis marathon this weekend. And Lyndall, you have not stopped playing with that doll.
1: Well, I just feel like you're going to be the absolute laughingstock, like for not even completing your own marathon, but now with this thing completing the marathon is an absolute joke.
0: Well, look, the only positive is that, you know, normally when we have promo shots and stuff done, it's after a full day of makeup, etc., and then people see me and they're like, okay. Whereas, like, I feel like I look better than the doll at least this time.
1: Really. Oh, you definitely do.
0: Well, thank you. I'll take
1: that.
0: Yeah,
1: you got a really long torso and there's a lot of junk going on down here in your nether regions.
0: Yeah, right.
1: Coming up after 8:30 this morning, we'll check all your latest viral news. A very famous actor has just turned to rapping and has released a song called Gnawing at My Rhyme Like a Poisonous Rat. I'll give you a little sneak peek at that.
0: Oh, it just rolls off the tongue so easily, doesn't it? Clarky with the news first, though.
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6: Sunny, light winds, top of 20 today. Dave Clark with the latest update. Fears are held for a 37-year-old Mollymook man still missing after the horrific flood disaster in Nepal. As more vigils were held across Australia overnight for the victims of the disaster, Michael Keats is still unaccounted for. Or 26-year-old Wollongong woman Cara Serravino has been located. Canberra, meantime, has allocated another $3 million in humanitarian aid. Another community gathering in Wollongong Sunday morning with growing concerns over development in the city. Community group Wrong for the Gong has aired concerns over proposed CBD skyscrapers. The group told plans lodged for a number of them between 20 and 38 stories high will entirely change the character of the city and cause irreparable damage to the quality of life of residents. They called on the New South Wales government to pause its assessment and to apply democratically elected councils' height limits. Barnaby Joyce is brushing off the PM's remark that One Nation will say and do anything to win votes. The former National telling Seven, he feels that's a bit rich coming from Anthony Albanese.
7: They lie, they're liars. And when you're a liar, it's very hard to become an unliar. And there's nothing more ridiculous than a liar accusing someone else of lying.
6: Aussies are joining retirement village waiting lists in record numbers as demand for retirement housing outpaces supply. The Executive Director of the Retirement Living Council, Daniel Gannon, says people are entering retirement villages later in life and are increasingly expecting care and support services to be there.
8: We know that demand isn't the problem, but the queue just keeps getting longer and longer while too many retirement projects that are being considered right now by developers and operators, they're just disappearing as a direct result of congestion in the planning pipeline.
6: Also today, Dolly Parton has been laid to rest in a private ceremony in Tennessee, and a vet clinic is encouraging dog owners to consider signing up healthy dogs as blood donors.
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6: Dragons NRLW side has taken their second win of the season, 22-18 across the ditch against the Warriors. Brooke Anderson says they went into the match with a win on their minds.
9: Yeah, the mood's, you know, the energy's high, and I think today the message was to believe in yourselves and back yourselves, and I think the girls, you know, really did that today, and, you know, we looked at each other and we just wanted to work for each other.
6: In the NRL, the men's side lost to Manly at Brookvale 44-10 on Friday. Sharks have blown their top four hopes with another loss, this time to the Eels. The 38-18 defeat, their third from their past four matches, means Cronulla will probably end the season in fifth. Coach Craig Fitzgibbon says he's worried about the players' mental state.
10: It's a real thing. And then it's just, yeah, it's actually getting to us. So we're just going to sort that out.
6: And former Australian Open boss Craig Tilley has some big plans for the US Open. He wants to turn it into a tennis Disneyland. Tilley says he wants to attract more kids and families to the Grand Slam event and turning Flushing Meadows into a theme park.
0: It's freezing outside. 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Weather.
6: Sunny, light winds, top of 20 today. Mostly fine Tuesday, Wednesday, tops around 24. Right now, 15 in Kiama on Wave 96.5.
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2: Nothing screams "buy my album" like a song title that's gnawing at my rhyme like a poisonous rat. And an actor, a very famous Hollywood actor, has just released that song. 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
3: Stay in your lane.
2: Yeah, well, they want to try their hand at rapping.
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3: Okay.
2: I'll give you a little sample of the song. 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
3: Again, the title just rolls so easily off the tongue too. But hey, they're a hip-hop artist now, so
2: yep.
3: Let's check that out in a few minutes. It is Lindell and Crammy for your Monday morning here at Wave 96.5. Give us a call if you'd like to, 42751965. It's Noah Khan.

0: 96.5, Lindell and Crammy for this beautiful Monday morning, a top of 20 degrees on the way today, and it is now time to get up to date with everything that's happening online. What have you been sharing and sending to your friends and making go viral? We're about to find out.
1: I think I'm going viral.
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0: Viral.
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4: Lindell's going viral.
5: Do you remember Taylor Lautner from Twilight? He was Jacob.
0: Of course, yeah, Team Jacob.
5: Yeah.
0: Yeah.
5: Well, there's actually another Taylor Lautner, his wife.
0: Yeah, he married a Taylor, yeah. That's right, yes.
5: So Taylor times two. Anyway, female Taylor is now pregnant with their first child.
0: Oh, yeah.
5: And she was the latest guest on the Call Her Daddy podcast.
0: Okay.
5: So Alex Cooper, who hosts the podcast, mm-hmm. actually asked whether or not they named their kid Taylor.
0: Yeah.
5: And this is what she said.
6: Was there any consideration of naming your child Taylor?
7: It may be in the mix. We will find out when the baby comes. It's also just like so much pressure naming a human.
5: Yeah, just don't name it Taylor.
0: No, do it.
5: No, that is the most ridiculous thing ever.
0: Do it. Seriously. Come on. There's already Taylor mum, Taylor dad, Taylor kid. Come
5: no.
0: on.
5: No.
0: Yes.
5: I think she goes by Tay now, just so it's easier.
0: Mm-hmm. Okay.
5: But no, that's so dumb.
0: What's Taylor backwards? Taylor Rolyat.
5: Rolyat.
0: Yeah, Rolyat. There you go.
5: No. 1990 racing cult classic Days of Thunder is getting a sequel. Didn't know we needed one.
0: No.
5: Tom Cruise is back alongside Anne Hathaway this time.
8: Now what?
9: Now what? Let's make the movie. Now what? I've had

0: heavily pregnant. After the baby arrives, they start filming and the movie will be out mid-2028. This is where he first met Nicole too and fell in love.
1: I can't say that I've ever watched or seen the first Days of Thunder.
0: I can't remember it. I probably have.
1: Yeah, okay.
0: Can't remember what I ate for breakfast or whatever. Doesn't say much about me. Now, actor Tom Hardy, who we all know from like Marvel Universe's Venom, we know him from Peaky Blinders, Bane and Dark Knight. He's exploring a new career and he's gone and released a rap album. So he's going under the stage name Frankie Pulitzer and he's collaborating with a hip hop group. And the song that he's released is called Gnawing at My Rhyme Like a Poisonous Rat. And in it, he references Titanic, the movie. Have a listen.

0: wrong if you don't belong here.
1: Okay, so I guess that none of us understood anything you were saying.
2: It was very Bane-like, yeah.
1: Yeah, you act amused like DiCaprio scratching his pencils to capture your figure. Uh-huh. You love the attention, that's all clear. Bloody blah, blah, blah, blah. Regardless of the lyrics, how do you feel about it?
2: Didn't
1: think you'd like it.
2: Pass.
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4: 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First with the Illawarra's traffic.
5: Heading on the M1 this morning is slow moving northbound from Dapto, travelling into Mount St. Thomas. Also pretty busy around Fig Tree to the Princess Highway and the Avenue. Primby Bypass building up northbound into Warriwong Plaza. Memorial Drive slowing up from East Coromel through to Winuna. 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And September 2. Participating stores excludes IGA local grocer. That's the latest traffic on Wave 96.5. 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

0: Wave 96.5. Lindell and Crammy, it's been more fun in the morning once again for your Monday. It's looking so nice out there. Go and treat yourself to a sunshine break at some point during your workday today. Apparently it's a thing. Linda was at the doctor's surgery Friday afternoon, and one of the receptionists turned to the other and said, "Oh, it's nice and lovely outside. I'm going to go take my 5-minute sunshine break."
1: Imagine having that worked into a contract.
0: As I dared you to do earlier, if you're listening to the show, don't even worry about it being worked into your contract or any prior discussion with your boss. Just at some point today, drop to your boss, "Oh, I'm just going to go take my 5-minute sunshine break."
1: What kind of reaction do you think we're going to get off Big Boss Amy when we say that to her?
0: I'm going to do it mid-meeting. Like, we're in a meeting.
1: Oh, it looks nice out there, Ames.
0: And hang on a second. Yes, my body feels like it needs some vitamin D at this very second. And for that reason, I must excuse myself, guys, because I am taking my 5-minute sunshine break.
1: It could actually help. It's probably better than me having caffeine every meeting we go into.
0: That is true.
1: A Red Bull or a coffee. Like, this would probably be better, yeah?
0: Yeah. I mean, you're likely to get sunburnt with your skin, but anyway.
1: I know, this is true. If I do it early enough in the day.
0: Yeah, that's true, mate. Yeah. Just slip, slop and slap, though, just for my well-being, okay? I don't want to be responsible for you having to cover yourself in aloe vera for a week after taking a five-minute sunshine break. Okay.
1: I'm just over here, by the way, eating my breakfast. You see what I've brought in? I'm preparing for my walk on Friday.
0: That's steak?
1: Yep.
0: Okay.
1: Pure protein. And then on Thursday night, I'm going to do some carb loading.
0: Okay. Fair enough.
1: Just to help you with the marathon.
0: An excuse to eat a whole bowl of pasta.
1: Well, I feel like you're going to make me do more than just a handful of laps, so
0: I'll see how I go.
1: I'm getting my body ready.
0: Okay. Well, thank you, and I appreciate you
1: you're welcome.
0: The commitment to the marathon.
1: For a whole week's worth of prep.
0: Yeah. Some microwave steak for breakfast. How delightful.
1: Delicious.
0: Yeah.
1: But I cooked it on Friday too. It might not be good now.
0: Chewy and dry. Great. Food poisoning will take you down before Friday.
1: Any excuse.
0: How unprofessional are you too, by the way? Like,
1: I forgot.
0: We're still mid-break, and you just take a fork full of steak and shove it in your mouth. You right, mate?
1: I literally just forgot.
0: This is not just a
1: casual. This is what happens to my brain at the moment.
0: Yeah, this is where the show's still on, mate.
1: Okay, well, can we finish the show so I can chew this mouthful?
0: Yes, we can, mate, because no one needs to hear your clicky jaw over there.
1: It's really bad with steak, dude.
0: Steak. All right, we're back live tomorrow morning from 5:30 for your Tuesday. Enjoy this beautiful Monday. We'll talk to you soon. Bye.
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1: 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It'll break down some stuff. 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
6: Sunny, light winds, top of 20 today. Dave Clark with the 9 o'clock update. Online safety once again being highlighted for the Illawarra following a string of major cyber attacks in recent months. Companies including Origin, Quest and telehealth provider Updoc have all been targeted by hackers. More than 120,000 scam and cybercrime reports were lodged in the first half of 2026 for the country. Authorities say Aussie has lost more than $550 million. Cost of a weekly grocery shop is climbing faster than our pay packets. New figures show a basket of supermarket staples has jumped more than 8% in the past 16 months, while wages rose only 3.3%. The figures have renewed calls for a royal commission into supermarket competition. Labor government says they're taking One Nation's competition very seriously. Comes after Pauline Hanson's party surged past Labor 30% to 29 in this morning's news poll. Environment Minister Murray Watt telling Nine it's a stark reminder there's work to do.
7: I think it's another reminder that from Labor's perspective, we've got two jobs. We've got to keep delivering the real change to make people's lives better. And secondly, we've got to show people that all of that is at risk from One Nation and the Liberal Party working together.
6: Studies are in and the community has had its say. So Shell Harbour City Council is on the front foot. Residents told council they wanted car parking to be easier to understand, easier to get to and better managed in busy areas. Council has adopted a long-term framework developed through detailed parking studies and consultation to help manage public parking right across the Shell Harbour area as it continues to grow. Also today, fears are held for a 37-year-old Mollymook man still missing after the horrific flood disaster in Nepal. And today marks the 29th anniversary of Princess Diana's death after she was tragically killed in a car crash in Paris in 1997.
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6: Parramatta coach Jason Ryles admits the Sharks are a bit off after the Eels handed Cronulla its third loss in four starts.
9: Yeah, I think by the Sharks' own admission, they're probably not going as well as they would like at the moment, so it's probably a good time to get them.
6: Sunday saw the men's and women's matches played in Premier League first grade for Football South Coast. And the men's wins went to Bulleye, Helensburgh, Coniston and Wollongong Olympic, while there were two draws played out in the men's comp, Shell Harbour and Berkeley ending on 3-3. Cringilla and Wollongong United finished time at 1-1. In the women's wins went to Winoona and Uni. And the 2026 Australian shortboard surfing titles wrapped up on Sunday in the Illawarra. Wollongong's Dean Bowen took out the over 30s, the Illawarra's Nick Squire claim the over 40s, while Sandon Point's Jed Ashton won the Open Men's Australian title. We'll check Wave 96.5 weather next.
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6: Sunny, light winds, top of 20 today, mostly fine Tuesday, Wednesday, tops around 24. Right now, 16 in Tullumbarra on Wave 96.5.
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11: Good morning. Another big day is ahead of us, and that is because the weekend is behind us. I've shed my tears. I hope you have too. We've got a ripper from Barnsley coming up in just a moment, though. We'll get underway with 22 back-to-back. Olivia Rodrigo, Drop Dead. 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I know.

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La Bouche is coming up. Yes, that is the French word for mouth, but they're right after Ariana Grande's new one, Hate That I Made You Love Me, with 22 in a row. 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

Wave 96.5. It is Bo today. 22-song music marathon. Coming up, Michelle Branch living back in her heyday with a rehashing of a song that she did with Santana that won loads of awards. And living in the past, or at least in their heyday, Linda Lincrammy's Midlife Crisis Marathon is happening on Friday. Thanks to Resort on Sea to escape without travelling far or welcome family and friends nearby. Back and forth across Windang Bridge. Get down there. Everyone participating wins a medal from Gala Trophies and score some refill bars to keep them nourished for the journey too. It's going to be a ripper. For now, Martika, I feel the earth move. 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

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It is Bo today and a 22-song music marathon. Coming up, we do have the brand new one from Bruno Mars and his Romantic album. This is Eagle Eye Cherry from back in the 90s. Save tonight, perfect for the throwback lunch, which will, of course, return today from midday with Dino. God.